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0: It's a double down of Lainey Wilson on Taste of Country Weekend. We brought you Wildflowers and Wild Horses, and of course, Phone Keys Wallet. It is Jazz and the Taste of Country crew. You know, I thought that Lainey Wilson was going to be working on a new album this year, and maybe she is. But a lot of the stuff that she's been sharing on social media has been her covering other songs, spending time with her husband Devlin, which honestly I think is taking up most of her time right now. She's truly just enjoying being a newlywed right now, and after hustling for so long, year after year, I think that's exactly what she should be doing right now. I think there's also a little part of her that might be still mourning the loss of Dolly Parton. These two formed quite a bond, quite a friendship, and recently she was doing an interview, and she was talking about how she sees butterflies everywhere these days. And honestly, she immediately thinks of Dolly. She said she feels like Dolly is still very much with her, very near to her, and that's her girl. And those butterflies are definitely a reminder of that.
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21: Mostly clear skies will continue through your nighttime hours. Comfortably cooling in overnight, lows 50 to 55.
8: for Monday. Mostly sunny, a little warmer for the afternoon. Continue dry for the next several days as well. Highs 82 to 85, back into the upper 80s Tuesday, near 90 later Wednesday. 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And I'm Chief Meteorologist Patrick Hoare.
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It's Taste of Country Weekend. We saw season 3 of Lioness come to an end. That is a Taylor Sheridan project. Oh, tell me all the things on our Taste of Country app. That has to be picked up for a season 4. Am I right? I mean, this season was too good.

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Well, congratulations to Stella Lefty. That song right there, Boston, officially a number one at country radio. Yeah, it has reached the top of the Billboard Country Airplay chart for the first time. That's her first number one. I'm so proud of her. You know it's not going to be her last. Luke Combs is here. Beer Never Broke My Heart.

see Jason Aldean has a clothing line now. It's Taste of Country Weekend. It's called 10 Stone. You can get it at Walmart. I got new country from Matt Geiger on now. This is called String By.

0: I mean, it just feels like 90s country again. So good. It's Mac Geiger. It's called String By. Hey, it's Jess. And this is Taste of Country Weekend. Of course, that's our song spotlight for you. And now we're going to check in with Mr. Evan Paul, who's with you every weeknight on Taste of Country Nights. Evan, what you got coming up this week?
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4: Mostly clear skies will continue through your nighttime hours, comfortably cooling in overnight, lows 50 to 55 for Monday. Mostly sunny, a little warmer for the afternoon, continue dry for the next several days as well. Highs 82 to 85, back into the upper 80s Tuesday, near 90 later Wednesday. 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All-Star Halloween, 970 Highway 53, Calhoun. And I'm Chief Meteorologist Patrick Hoar.
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3: ABC News, I'm Wayne Cabot. A British base that houses U.S. troops may have been the target of five accused terrorists arrested today after a tip. Police stopping three vans heading to a Royal Air Force base in Fairford, which hosts the U.S. Air Force's 501st Combat Support Wing. Iran recently threatened that base, according to local officials. Maggie Blythe, temporary chief constable.
4: Again, can't go into details, but I can give reassurance that we believe the matter to be contained. And as a set of agencies working together across Gloucestershire, we're gathering and responding to local intelligence all the time.
3: President Trump says the suspects were, quote, looking to do big damage. As a nor'easter continues to swirl, high tide is now hitting the Jersey Shore, pushing water back onto streets and homes. China's gift to the U.S., two giant pandas, arrived today in Atlanta via FedEx. Atlanta, one of three zoos in the U.S. to house them. This is ABC News.
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Well, we already know that the weekend is the best part of the week, right? It's Taste of Country weekend. It's Jess. You know what makes these weekends even better? I mean, besides the fact that the fall season is here, these weekends are filled with football. And who doesn't love that? Here's Billy Currington. It's Good Directions.

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0: Taste of Country Weekend. Congratulations to Kenny Chesney releasing a new album this past week. It's called Silver Sands Marina. There's a special collaboration on there with Colby Calais. These two have more of a history than I thought. We'll talk more after a double down of Kenny. Here's American Kids.
1: Double wide quick stop, midnight tea top, Jack and her cherry coke town. Mama and daddy put their roots right here, cause this is where the car broke down. Yalla dog school bus, kicking up red dust, kicking

0: Don't Happen Twice. That is Kenny Chesney, part of a double down on Taste of Country weekend. Before that one, we brought you American Kids from Kenny. It's Jess and the Taste of Country crew, and congratulations to Mr. Kenny Chesney. He's got a new album out. It's called Silver Sands Marina. There's a couple of collabs on there, one with Megan Maroney, which we know why that came around. The two are pretty good pals after touring together last year. Well, he's also got one with Colby Calais. How in the world did this come about? Well, as it turns out, we know that Colby Calais wanted to work on a country album. She moved to Nashville to make that happen. But also, Kenny has been a fan of Colby Calais for quite some time.
1: You know what's crazy? Is in 2007, was it? I rented a house in Southern California. I was listening to Colby Calais' record every day. There was something about it I loved. I loved the vibe, I loved her voice, I loved the songs, I loved the structure, I loved it all.
2: And I got to know her over the years, and when I heard what we got going on, I knew that she was the person to sing with me. I didn't even ask anybody else, because the groove, the vibe of what we got going on, it fits anywhere in your life. You know, it definitely fits where she grew up, you know, and California and Hawaii and the Virgin Islands. It fits on a boat, it fits in your car, it fits everywhere. Anywhere you want to feel good. And Colby Calais is just all positive energy and love, and that's why it fits so well.
0: Yeah, she's a total shoo-in for that song. I love that Kenny got to put her on that project. Of course, that's him talking to Talk Shop Live. If you haven't heard his new album, I suggest you check it out and pay close attention to that song, What We Got Going On, featuring Colby Calais.
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21: Mostly clear skies will continue through your nighttime hours. Comfortably cool again overnight, lows 50 to 55 for Monday. Mostly sunny, a little warmer for the afternoon. Continue dry for the next several days as well. Highs 82 to 85, back into the upper 80s Tuesday, near 90 later Wednesday. 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And I'm Chief Meteorologist Patrick Hoare.
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It's Taste of Country Weekend. It's time for our song spotlight. And it's shining on one of my favorite songs from Miss Caroline Jones. This one's called You're It For Me, Honey. Tell me what you think about it, Ari.

0: That is Caroline Jones. You're it for me, honey, in our song spotlight on Taste of Country Weekend. Hey, it's Jess. I'm by your side. And man, there's just like awkward things that happen on the internet. Am I right? It's like the internet is supposed to be something that's like the future. And yet, there's still so many mistakes when it comes to technology and AI and even just Google. I don't know if you've Googled Megan Maroney recently, but Google was reporting that she had passed away on September 20th. Now, I know this is just a little glitch, maybe even a glitch in the Matrix, who knows, but Megan found out about it, so she decided to, you know, post about it on social media, basically saying, contrary to popular belief, I am alive, and also saying, not cool, Google.
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10: ABC News, I'm Wayne Cabot. As gas prices soar, President Trump says his administration is thinking very seriously about a ban on exporting American diesel fuel, hoping to boost supplies here, diesel remaining 75% more expensive than a year ago.
11: The big problem is the refineries in Russia are being blown up. This isn't really a Middle Eastern problem. This is more of a Russia problem.
10: He blames the increase on Russia's war in Ukraine, not on the U.S. war in Iran. Iran today claiming that it captured a U.S. underwater drone in the Strait of Hormuz. Britain suspects Iran may be behind what police there think was a foiled attack on an airbase housing U.S. forces. Five suspects are being held. The massive nor'easter still causing trouble up and down the Jersey Shore right now. High tide is hitting and it's still raining. Bands reaching Buffalo, Ottawa, Nova Scotia, down to Richmond, Virginia. Lisa wins Best Pop Video at the VMAs tonight. This is ABC News.
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0: It's Luke Combs, Be By You, on Taste of Country Weekend. 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Because that phone is basically attached to your hip. Here's Rodney Atkins if you're going through hell.
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0: Well, we've got a new album coming our way from Dustin Lynch in about a month. That's Double Down of Dustin on Taste of Country Weekend. With Thinking About You, and of course that one of my faves from Dustin, that is Stars Like Confetti. It's Jess and the Taste of Country crew. The album that he's going to be dropping on October 30th is called Clean Slate. I can't wait to hear what he's been working on. Speaking of new albums, there's been a lot of rumors online that Carrie Underwood is working on something. Now, calm down just a second. I know, I have been waiting for new music from Carrie Underwood in some capacity for a long, long time. Ever since she put out that Denim and Rhinestones album, I've been wanting more. However, I don't think this is going to be a country album. It's not the first time that she has stepped outside of country music to work on something else. She gave us a gospel album called My Savior. She gave us a Christmas album called My Gift. And now, the rumor is that she's working on a rock album, which honestly, I would love for her to do, especially since these last couple of years, a lot of the songs that we've heard from her have been covers of rock songs. She's performed at like the Rock and Roll Hall of Fame for crying out loud. She's opened for Guns N' Roses. She's sung with artists like Billy Idol and Axl Rose. I mean, she's done it all rock and roll. And at this point, I'm thinking if she doesn't do a rock album, something is wrong. I can't wait to hear it. I don't care if it's a covers album, a collab album, or if it's all originals. It's new music from Carrie Underwood. Let's go.
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15: 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Mont Eagle City Meetings are the last Monday of the month at 5 p.m. City Hall. The Marion County Commission Meetings are the last Monday of each month at 6 p.m. at the Lawson Building on Ridley Avenue. The Marion County School Board typically meets on the second Monday of each month at 5 p.m. at the Central Office in Jasper.
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21: Mostly clear skies will continue through your nighttime hours. Comfortably cooling in overnight, lows 50 to 55 for Monday. Mostly sunny, a little warmer for the afternoon. Continue dry for the next several days as well. Highs 82 to 85, back into the upper 80s Tuesday, near 90 later Wednesday. 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All-Star Halloween, 970 Highway 53, Calhoun. And I'm Chief Meteorologist Patrick Hoare.
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It's Taste of Country Weekend. Hard to believe this is the final weekend of September. Like, where did the month go? And why is it September that always goes by so quickly? Nonetheless, the spooky season is about here.

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0: top of the all-genre Hot 100. That's most ever, like ever, topping Mariah Carey's Christmas song. Stella Lefty scored a big number one with Boston, and up next is her duet with boyfriend Vincent Mason. He's a country newcomer too, and surprisingly, they don't really have a hard time finding quality time together.
1: The nice thing about doing a song together is like we are just naturally like singing the song a bunch together. So it's kind of like an excuse to like get to hang out, but also get, so we are together a lot. Like yesterday we went on a walk. After everything, we went on a walk, sat at the pond near Lipscomb. So yeah, we're just, you know,
2: doing. You guys are just living life.
1: We're living life, you know, sat with the ducks.
0: Ballad is called Something to Lose, and Stella tells Taste of Country Nights it features her most personal lyric. And finally, the women love Riley Green for his voice, his songs, and his rugged good looks. I love him because he's a low-key cheapskate. He dropped a new album called That's Just Me earlier this month, and at the start of the year, he told Taste of Country Nights he doesn't go buy his albums because it's the one album that he can always get for free. That's fantastic. 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
9: Mostly clear skies will continue through your nighttime hours. Comfortably cooling in overnight, lows 50 to 55 for Monday. Mostly sunny, a little warmer for the afternoon. Continue dry for the next several days as well. Highs 82 to 85, back into the upper 80s Tuesday, near 90 later Wednesday. 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All-Star Halloween, 970 Highway 53, Calhoun. And I'm Chief Meteorologist Patrick Hoare.
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2: ABC News, I'm Wayne Cabot. Britain suspects Iran may be behind what police think was a foiled attack on an airbase that houses U.S. forces. Five suspects are being held. Counselor for the Cotswold District, Tristan Wilkinson.
3: There was a specific threat about 6 weeks ago from the Iranians on this base. At the time, there was an increased surveillance around the area. This is an operational base. There is, it's no secret that, you know, we have American bombers here that are taking part in what's happening in the Middle East at the moment.
2: And Iran has said that a base used to attack its territory is a legitimate target. President Trump claiming tonight that oil is flowing again through the Strait of Hormuz more than before the war, he says. But after a week trading lower, oil is now trading higher. The East Coast nor'easter so sprawling, outer bands are as far west as Pittsburgh. Water was so close to houses in Jersey City or in New Jersey that you saw a shark in a driveway. This is ABC News.
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If you're new, we love to do double downs on Taste of Country Weekend, bringing you back-to-back songs from your favorite artist, simply because sometimes you need more than one. We're doubling down on Luke Combs right now. We'll kick it off with Hurricane.

0: It's a double down of Luke Combs on Taste of Country Weekend. We brought you Hurricane, which is the song that started it all for Luke. And Ain't No Love in Oklahoma. It's Jess and the Taste of Country crew. Sometimes I wonder if artists, after they get so far in their career, I mean, like, look at Luke Combs. He's kind of a big deal now. Selling out stadiums, winning awards, number one hits left and right. I wonder if they ever, like, romanticize the early days. Oh, remember when I got my first number one? I feel like that's nostalgic for them. You know, it's like, oh, remember those? They're so fun. Well, Stella Lefty is in the midst of those firsts, right? She's a new artist. She's had such a big year this year. And her debut song, Boston, is now a number one hit. It has debuted at number one, or it's at number one, on the Billboard Country Airplay chart. And like I said, it is her debut song. This is the fastest rise for a female country artist on that chart to the number one position since Gretchen Wilson put out her song Redneck Woman. So here we've got Stella Lefty making waves for herself.
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22: Mostly clear skies will continue through your nighttime hours. Comfortably cooling in overnight, lows 50 to 55 for Monday. Mostly sunny, a little warmer for the afternoon. Continue dry for the next several days as well. Highs 82 to 85, back into the upper 80s Tuesday, near 90 later Wednesday. 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All-Star Halloween, 970 Highway 53, Calhoun. And I'm Chief Meteorologist Patrick Hoare.
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0: It's Taste of Country Weekend. Hey, it's Jess. Thank you so much for making us a part of your weekend. I know you love the weekend. You're very particular on who gets to spend it with you because you don't want anybody to ruin it. So we're honored to be here.
1: This

Well, that one just feels very Alan Jackson to me. Do you love it? It's Cole Goodwin. The song's called Howdy, and we've got it for you in our song spotlight on Taste of Country Weekend. It's Jazz, and do you realize how close we are to a new season of Marshalls? Season 2 is getting underway October 4th, and you do realize that is 1 week from today. Now, not only are we excited to maybe see a cross

0: crossover from Dutton Ranch. Maybe a little Beth and Rip action on this new season. Only time will tell. But we do have a very familiar face from Yellowstone that's going to be a part of this series. And the character that we loved from Yellowstone. It's not just one of the actors from Yellowstone that's coming over. It's Jimmy. Now, Jimmy was a fan favorite on Yellowstone, of course, played by Jefferson White. There were a lot of rumors about him getting his own spinoff, 46's Ranch, and while Taylor Sheridan has told us that will never happen because he doesn't want to write fictional stories about real people on the 46's Ranch, so that's not going to happen. But I love that this character of Jimmy is going to be headed to Marshall's, and we're hearing that he is supposed to be moving onto Casey Dutton's ranch in Montana to work for him. Again, season premiere of Marshalls is coming up a week from today, October 4th, and we've got everything you need to know on our Taste of Country app.
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10: ABC News, I'm Wayne Cabot. President Trump now says oil is again flowing through the Strait of Hormuz even more than before the war, and he promises prices will fall once the war is over, after the election. At the same time, he blames the high prices on Ukraine's attacks on Russian refineries.
11: I spoke to President Zelensky. I said, you got to take it easy on the refineries.
12: What
11: as much.
12: He
11: said, well, we'll probably do that.
10: Americans in Great Britain are being urged by the U.S. Embassy there to exercise caution after the arrests of five suspects on terror charges. Three suspicious vans were spotted traveling toward a base that the U.S. has used to launch bombing attacks on Iran. Not since Superstorm Sandy have some beaches seen more flooding down the Jersey Shore from a nor'easter, still swirling almost to Ohio and Virginia and way up to Canada. Taylor Swift dedicating her MTV Video of the Year award to a woman she calls the ultimate showgirl, Dolly Parton. This is ABC News.
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Luke Bryan, definitely one of those country artists who is never gonna retire. You will have to drag him off that stage. We'll talk more after this double down. Here's Drink a Beer. When

0: You know, Luke Bryan is one of those artists that just loves it so much. He is Mr. Entertainer, loves being in the spotlight, which wasn't always the case. He's had to work on his anxiety, but he's leaning in, if you will. That's a double down of Luke Bryan. We brought you Drink a Beer, and we brought you Country, and she knows it. It's Jazz and the Taste of Country crew, and what's interesting is he was actually on Taste of Country Nights recently talking about retirement, and he said this job, doing music, being on stage, performing, being an entertainer, it very much feels like something that he has been called to do. He feels very blessed that he's been able to put out 9 albums, and ultimately, he's not thinking about retiring at all. You know, we got a lot of artists that will retire from doing live shows because those are so taxing on the body, but I feel like Luke is going to be one of those guys, like Willie Nelson. He's going to be on stage doing music until he physically can't anymore, or as he puts it, until he gets kicked by a horse in the throat. Those are his words, not mine. You can find out more on our Taste of Country app.
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7: 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And the truth is, I really don't even like attorneys. 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
19: Mostly clear skies will continue through your nighttime hours. Comfortably cool again overnight, lows 50 to 55 for Monday. Mostly sunny, a little warmer for the afternoon. Continue dry for the next several days as well. Highs 82 to 85, back into the upper 80s Tuesday, near 90 later Wednesday. 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All-Star Halloween, 970 Highway 53, Calhoun. And I'm Chief Meteorologist Patrick Hoare.
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0: just love the imagery that Dylan Scott paints in his songs. That is Dear Big City in our song Spotlight on Taste of Country Weekend. It's Jas by your side. And if you are already feeling the Sunday scaries and you are a little concerned about getting up and going to work tomorrow morning, let me tell you, you got to pour yourself a cup of ambition. And coming soon, you're actually going to be able to pour yourself a cup of ambition. I'm not just throwing out the lyrics to Dolly Parton's song 9 to 5. Like, this is actually happening. Before Dolly passed, she was working on a coffee collaboration with Community Coffee for her own brand of coffee called Cup of Ambition. And it will finally be here on September 29th, which is just 2 days away. This is something that she's been working on for quite some time. In fact, in a video on social media, she said she'd been working on it for more than 40 years. I mean, the song 9 to 5 came out in 1980. I think ever since then, she's like, we actually have to do this coffee thing somehow, some way. And now it's happening. So you'll be able to buy this at the store. There's going to be grounds, whole beans, also K-cup varieties. And of course, you can get a light, medium, or a dark roast. It's a cup of ambition, and it will be a great way to get your day started.
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5: Mostly clear skies will continue through your nighttime hours. Comfortably cooling in overnight, lows 50 to 55 for Monday. Mostly sunny, a little warmer for the afternoon. Continue dry for the next several days as well. Highs 82 to 85. Back into the upper 80s Tuesday, near 90 later Wednesday. 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All-Star Halloween, 970 Highway 53, Calhoun. And I'm Chief Meteorologist Patrick Hoare.
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0: ABC News, I'm Wayne Cabot. It was a tip that led to the arrests of five terror suspects in three vans heading toward a U.S.-UK airbase housing U.S. forces.
1: The arrest, just minutes away from the base, is home to several U.S. heavy B-1 and B-52 bombers used during their war with Iran. While it is unclear whether these men arrested have ties to the regime, in July, Iran's Islamic Revolutionary Guard said any U.K. base used to invade Iran is a legitimate target.
0: ABC's Lama Hassan in London. This nor'easter just won't quit, swirling out to Pittsburgh, Virginia, Montreal, the Jersey Shore, getting so much water that a shark was seen swimming up a driveway in Surf City. Dave Muscarella lives in North Wildwood.
2: It came up about 6-8 inches onto the house. We've been here 25 years. It was second to Sandy.
0: In Hawaii, Hurricane Nolo moving away now, but still threatening with rain and floods. This is ABC News.
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That's Ella Langley. She's loving life again. She's sitting at number one for another record-breaking week with Choosing Texas. But again, that's Loving Life Again. And I am as well. I'm Peggy Sweet. Thank you so much for hanging with me tonight. It is my birthday today, and I really appreciate everybody that has checked in with me. I'm going to be playing your requests all night long. I'm excited to be here.

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0: Chris Young, I didn't come here to leave. No, I didn't. I came here to be here all night to keep you awake or to help you relax and fall asleep. Whatever it is, I'm Peggy Sweet. Find me on social media. Thanks for everybody that has checked in. I've got some Kenny Chesney and Carry On set and ready to go next.
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12: Mostly clear skies will continue through your nighttime hours. Comfortably cooling in overnight, lows 50 to 55 for Monday. Mostly sunny, a little warmer for the afternoon. Continue dry for the next several days as well. Highs 82 to 85, back into the upper 80s Tuesday, near 90 later Wednesday. 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All-Star Halloween, 970 Highway 53, Calhoun. And I'm Chief Meteorologist Patrick Kaur.
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0: Graylin James Water at a Wedding. And if you want to see Graylin, those tickets are on sale for the big Kenny Chesney Eric Church shows next year. Go check those tickets out. It's going to be a great concert. Stella Lefty, as well as Zach Brown, a little chicken fried. That's on the way next.
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0: She's stuck at number two. We'll see if she makes number one this week. That's Stella Lefty and Boston. Sam Hunk, he's got those kin folks. That's coming up next.
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5: Mostly clear skies will continue through your nighttime hours. Comfortably cool again overnight, lows 50 to 55 for Monday. Mostly sunny, a little warmer for the afternoon. Continue dry for the next several days as well. Highs 82 to 85, back into the upper 80s Tuesday, near 90 later Wednesday. 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All-Star Halloween, 970 Highway 53, Calhoun. And I'm Chief Meteorologist Patrick Hoare.
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6: ABC News, I'm Wayne Cabot. President Trump now says oil is again flowing through the Strait of Hormuz even more than before the war, and he promises prices will fall once the war is over, after the election. At the same time, he blames the high prices on Ukraine's attacks on Russian refineries.
7: I spoke to President Zelensky. I said, you got to take it easy on the refineries.
8: What
7: as much.
8: He
7: said, well, we'll probably do that.
6: Americans in Great Britain are being urged by the U.S. Embassy there to exercise caution after the arrests of five suspects on terror charges. Three suspicious vans were spotted traveling toward a base that the U.S. has used to launch bombing attacks on Iran. Not since Superstorm Sandy have some beaches seen more flooding down the Jersey Shore from a nor'easter still swirling almost to Ohio and Virginia and way up to Canada. Taylor Swift dedicating her MTV Video of the Year award to a woman she calls the ultimate showgirl, Dolly Parton. This is ABC News.
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Thomas Rhett and Jordan Davis, ain't a bad life. Isn't that the truth? It is a good life. I'm Peggy Sweet. Thank you so much for spending my birthday with me. I really appreciate it. Thanks to everybody that's checked in and especially everybody that's just welcomed me. I'm the new girl. I've been in town for a few weeks now, but I'm having a blast and I'm thankful for each and every one of you that keeps checking in with me. And let's get up and dance in celebration of that. I've got Jelly Roll here. He's got

0: So many of your country favorites here, including that one from Lauren Elena and Chase Matthew, All of My Exes. I have a feeling you're going to love the next one coming up. Luke Combs is on the way with Loving You, as well as Taylor Swift.
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13: Mostly clear skies will continue through your nighttime hours. Comfortably cooling in overnight, lows 50 to 55 for Monday. Mostly sunny, a little warmer for the afternoon. Continue dry for the next several days as well. Highs 82 to 85, back into the upper 80s Tuesday, near 90 later Wednesday. 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And I'm Chief Meteorologist Patrick Kaur.
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0: Parker McCollum with new music out last week, Killing Me. I'm Peggy Sweet, and I was talking about the Eric Church and the Kenny Chesney concert coming up with Graylin Jones and Sheryl Crow, and those tickets are on sale now to the general public, so if you aren't in the church choir, that's okay. Now you can buy them. Speaking of Eric Church, he's on the way next.
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0: That's Tucker Wetmore, and he is a rising star just like Ella. He recently took home the 2026 ACM Award for New Male Artist of the Year. What's he going to do at the CMAs? We'll just have to wait and see. Luke Bryan, Country and She Knows It, that's coming up next.
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7: Mostly clear skies will continue through your nighttime hours. Comfortably cooling in overnight, lows 50 to 55 for Monday. Mostly sunny, a little warmer for the afternoon. Continue dry for the next several days as well. Highs 82 to 85, back into the upper 80s Tuesday, near 90 later Wednesday. 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All-Star Halloween, 970 Highway 53, Calhoun. And I'm Chief Meteorologist Patrick Hoare.
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2: ABC News, I'm Wayne Cabot. It was a tip that led to the arrest of five terror suspects in three vans heading toward a U.S.-UK airbase housing U.S. forces.
3: The arrest, just minutes away from the base, is home to several U.S. heavy B-1 and B-52 bombers used during their war with Iran. While it is unclear whether these men arrested have ties to the regime, in July, Iran's Islamic Revolutionary Guard said any U.K. base used to invade Iran is a legitimate target.
2: ABC's Lama Hassan in London. This nor'easter just won't quit, swirling out to Pittsburgh, Virginia, Montreal, the Jersey Shore, getting so much water that a shark was seen swimming up a driveway in Surf City. Dave Muscarella lives in North Wildwood.
4: It came up about 6-8 inches onto the house. We've been here 25 years. It was second to Sandy.
2: In Hawaii, Hurricane Nolo moving away now, but still threatening with rain and floods. This is ABC News.
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0: That's Zach Top and South of Sanity. As we make our way into a new day, lots of great music on the way. Hey, I'm a poet and didn't know it. Okay. Kane Brown and Marshmello right here, Miles on it.
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0: nominated for Vocal Duo of the Year for the CMAs. That is Dan and Shay and Say So. That will be around here before we know it. November 18th is when that show is going to be on the air. Lainey Wilson's going to be the hostess again. Zach John King, we're going to get to drinking next.
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11: Mostly clear skies will continue through your nighttime hours. Comfortably cool again overnight, lows 50 to 55 for Monday. Mostly sunny, a little warmer for the afternoon. Continue dry for the next several days as well. Highs 82 to 85, back into the upper 80s Tuesday, near 90 later Wednesday. 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And I'm Chief Meteorologist Patrick Kaur.
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1: 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Chibuzi and Jelly Roll, they've got Amen. 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

0: Blake White in there with Bet on That. Morgan Wallen, Been By Now, that is on the way next.
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9: Mostly clear skies will continue through your nighttime hours. Comfortably cooling in overnight, lows 50 to 55 for Monday. Mostly sunny, a little warmer for the afternoon. Continue dry for the next several days as well. Highs 82 to 85. Back into the upper 80s Tuesday, near 90 later Wednesday. 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
6: ABC News, I'm Wayne Cabot. President Trump now says oil is again flowing through the Strait of Hormuz, even more than before the war, and he promises prices will fall once the war is over, after the election. At the same time, he blames the high prices on Ukraine's attacks on Russian refineries.
7: I spoke to President Zelensky. I said, you got to take it easy on the refineries.
8: What
7: as much.
8: He
7: said, well, we'll probably do that.
6: Americans in Great Britain are being urged by the U.S. Embassy there to exercise caution after the arrests of five suspects on terror charges. Three suspicious vans were spotted traveling toward a base that the U.S. has used to launch bombing attacks on Iran. Not since Superstorm Sandy have some beaches seen more flooding down the Jersey Shore from a nor'easter, still swirling almost to Ohio and Virginia and way up to Canada. Taylor Swift dedicating her MTV Video of the Year award to a woman she calls the ultimate showgirl, Dolly Parton. This is ABC News.
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Riley Green there. Think as you drunk. And don't forget, you can catch Riley on The Voice. He is doing an incredible job. One of my other favorite artists right now, right here, this is Jordan Davis and Turn This Truck.

0: 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Well, look at that. 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

0: Randy Houser back in the bottle. I'm Peggy Sweet, and on the way the rest of this hour, let's see, Little Florida Georgia Line, Jason Aldean, Tucker Wetmore, and I believe I have Lainey Wilson with those phone keys and wallet coming up next.
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19: Mostly clear skies will continue through your nighttime hours. Comfortably cooling in overnight, lows 50 to 55 for Monday. Mostly sunny, a little warmer for the afternoon. Continue dry for the next several days as well. Highs 82 to 85, back into the upper 80s Tuesday, near 90 later Wednesday. 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And I'm Chief Meteorologist Patrick Hoare.
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1: Keeping the country hits rolling like that one from John Party and Boots Off. And one of the exciting things when you get towards the beginning of a new year, you know, we're going to end this one. I'm not trying to rush time, but next year, so many incredible concerts coming up. And Florida Georgia Line is officially reuniting for a 12-stop 2027 festival run called Anything Goes Again, the Festival Tour. 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I mean, you could go see a couple of dates. So keeping in the spirit of Florida Georgia Line, I've got them coming up next with This Is How We Roll.
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0: Jason Aldean, anytime soon. What's coming up next hour, you might be wondering? Well, we'll have some Kenny Chesney, Sugarland, Russell Dickerson. I also have Megan Maroney. She's going to serve up some of that medicine next.
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10: Mostly clear skies will continue through your nighttime hours. Comfortably cooling in overnight, lows 50 to 55 for Monday. Mostly sunny, a little warmer for the afternoon. Continue dry for the next several days as well. Highs 82 to 85, back into the upper 80s Tuesday, near 90 later Wednesday. 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All-Star Halloween, 970 Highway 53, Calhoun. And I'm Chief Meteorologist Patrick Hoare.
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2: ABC News, I'm Wayne Cabot. It was a tip that led to the arrests of five terror suspects in three vans heading toward a U.S.-UK airbase housing U.S. forces.
3: The arrest, just minutes away from the base, is home to several U.S. heavy B-1 and B-52 bombers used during their war with Iran. While it is unclear whether these men arrested have ties to the regime, in July, Iran's Islamic Revolutionary Guard said any U.K. base used to invade Iran is a legitimate target.
2: ABC's Lama Hassan in London. This nor'easter just won't quit, swirling out to Pittsburgh, Virginia, Montreal, the Jersey Shore, getting so much water that a shark was seen swimming up a driveway in Surf City. Dave Muscarella lives in North Wildwood.
4: It came up about 6-8 inches onto the house. We've been here 25 years. It was second to Sandy.
2: In Hawaii, Hurricane Nolo moving away now, but still threatening with rain and floods. This is ABC News.
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Thomas Rhett, after all the bars are closed, whether you're just starting your day or ending your night, thanks so much for taking me along. I'm Peggy Sweet. Thank you to everybody who's checked in. Wish me happy birthday. Appreciate that. Around the sun. Hopefully there's many more, and I'll get to spend them with you.

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0: One of the biggest concerts announcements yet, Kenny Chesney there with Carry On. Remember, he's going to be touring with Eric Church. Tickets on sale now. Alan Jackson, It's 5 O'Clock Somewhere, coming up next.
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16: After a refreshingly cool start, lots of sunshine, very nice again for your Sunday. Highs 81 to 84 tonight. Mostly clear, comfortably cool again, lows 50 to 55 for Monday. Mostly sunny, looking dry for the next several days, highs 82 to 85, warming into the upper 80s Tuesday. 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

0: time zone am I on? What country am I in?
1: It doesn't matter. It's 5 o'clock somewhere.
0: It's always on 5 in Margaritaville, come to think of it.
1: Yeah, I heard that.
0: You've been there, haven't you?
1: Yes, sir.
0: I've seen your boat there.
1: I've been to Margaritaville a few times.
0: All right. Well, that's good.
1: Stumble my way back.
0: Okay. Well, we just want to make sure you can keep it between the navigational beacons.
1: Between the buoys. I got it.
0: All right. Well, it's 5 o'clock. Let's go somewhere.
1: I'm ready. Crank it up.
0: Let's get out of here.
1: I'm gone.

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0: Luke Combs, we're going to rethink some things. Sometimes you just got to do that. Kevin Powers, Rascal Flatts, Low Cash, I Love This Life. I really do. All of that is on the way, so keep it here.
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0: Kevin Powers and Shaboozy, they're moving on. And I have to move on, too, from the day. I'm going to go enjoy the rest of my birthday. But thank you for hanging with me. I've had a lot of fun. I'll be back tonight. I'm Peggy Sweet. I hope you have a fantastic day. I still have a couple more requests coming up, including Chris Stapleton and Stella Lefty. I'll see you tonight.
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7: After a refreshingly cool start, lots of sunshine, very nice again for your Sunday. Highs 81 to 84 tonight. Mostly clear, comfortably cool again, lows 50 to 55 for Monday. Mostly sunny, looking dry for the next several days, highs 82 to 85, warming into the upper 80s Tuesday. 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
2: ABC News, I'm Sherry Preston. Folks in the Northeast spent the weekend with a lot of wind and rain, courtesy of the nor'easter that battered the coast. These folks on Cape Cod.
3: It's exciting.
4: Not as bad as if it was snow.
5: We were kind of expecting it to be a little bit more.
2: It was a little bit more for some. Trees downed in Connecticut, heavy flooding and beach erosion along the Jersey Shore and parts of Long Island. British police announcing arrests close to an airbase outside London that's hosting U.S. forces.
6: Five men are now in custody on suspicion of preparing a terrorist act. Officials swarming the area after the call. Bomb disposal robots seen examining the vans, with officials blocking off the area and evacuating 85 nearby homes. The U.S. Embassy in the U.K. is now urging American citizens to exercise caution throughout the country.
2: ABC's Lana Louise. Two giant pandas are waking up in their new home at the Atlantic Zoo today, Ping Ping and Fushang. Gifts from China following Xi Jinping's state visit to the U.S. This is ABC News.
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9: On your Monday, it's time for local news. I'm Lucky Knight for Sequatchie Valley Now. Grundy County Superintendent Clint Durley says the high school has no confirmed reports of bed bugs. As a precaution, one room was isolated and pest control staff inspected the campus on Friday afternoon. This was due to reports on social media. Families should check backpacks and books and try backpacks on a hot cycle, as heat can kill the bed bugs. 89 of Tennessee's 95 counties reported unemployment rates of less than 5% in August. In 22 counties, unemployment rates were down when compared to July. Rates were unchanged in 28 counties and increased in 45. In area counties, Marion, Grundy, and Bledsoe counties dropped. Sequatchie County and Hamilton County went up slightly. Taking a look at Friday night's high school football, just in case you missed it, South Pittsburgh had a hard-fought win, but they got it. The Pirates win 28-18 over Red Bank. Marion County rolls again with a 47-0 win over Monterey. Bledsoe County a big win, 35-0 over Polk County. Whitwell shuts out Copper Basin 30-0. Forest defeated Sequatchie County in a hard-fought game, 39-36. York Institute hands Grundy County its first loss of the year, 48-47. Grundy had only given up 9 points through its first 5 games. Wellborn, Alabama, 52, North Sand Mountain, 6, and Scottsboro defeated North Jackson, 49-6. For the latest local news, go to svalleynow.com. There you'll also find the Marion County and Sequatchie County arrest reports. 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
12: Good afternoon. It's moving a little bit better now on 24 East here at Roswell Boulevard from our earlier wreck, but it's still slow as you come off that 27 split there at I-24 inside Moccasin Bend. Again, it should start to move a little bit better, but expect some delays up through there for the next few minutes on 24 East, trying to get past Roswell Boulevard. 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I'm Commander Chuck with your on-time traffic.
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I think the only thing we're going to agree on is that it's Monday. Everything else is pretty much up for votes. Hudson Westbrook's on the way. Zach Brown Band here in a second. And Jason Aldean gets us started. It's Don't Tell on Me.

0: 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And wouldn't that make sense? 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
10: Good afternoon. It's moving a little bit better now on 24 East here at Roswell Boulevard from our earlier wreck, but it's still slow as you come off that 27 split there at I-24 inside Moccasin Bend. Again, it should start to move a little bit better, but expect some delays up through there for the next few minutes on 24 East, trying to get past Roswell Boulevard. 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I'm Commander Chuck with your on-time traffic.
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15: After a refreshingly cool start, lots of sunshine, very nice again for your Sunday. Highs 81 to 84 tonight, mostly clear, comfortably cool again, lows 50 to 55 for Monday. Mostly sunny, looking dry for the next several days, highs 82 to 85, warming into the upper 80s Tuesday. 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

0: So we all know that children and vegetables aren't exactly a match made in heaven. There's a reason why kids won't eat greens. And I'm talking like broccoli and cauliflower and Brussels sprouts, because it's the smell. They said most kids will get turned off by the smell first. And then by the time they get down to the taste, so there's just certain enzymes that will mix with that, that just really makes it where it doesn't taste good. Plus, on top of that, they have an unpleasant odor to them as well. I think cauliflower smells awful. I mean, and I don't mean to, you know, eat your vegetables, kids, but yeah, cauliflower smells. I can do broccoli. I have no problem with broccoli. Brussels sprouts, we'll have to discuss at a later time.
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3: Good afternoon. It's moving a little bit better now on 24 East here at Roswell Boulevard from our earlier wreck, but it's still slow as you come off that 27 split there at I-24 inside Moccasin Bend. Again, it should start to move a little bit better, but expect some delays up through there for the next few minutes on 24 East, trying to get past Roswell Boulevard. 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I'm Commander Chuck with your on-time traffic.
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0: I went to Kenny Chesney's album release party in Nashville on Friday, and Graylin James was one of his surprise guests. Now, Graylin has written a few hits for Kenny. In fact, Graylin has written a few hits for Jordan Davis. I mean, he's a pretty well-known songwriter, but that song is starting to catch on. It's in the top 20 now. So congratulations, Mr. James.
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5: Good morning. Traffic's building pretty good right now. Coming out of the Cleveland-Bradley County area, southbound on I-75, coming over White Oak Mountain, down through the Odawai-Collegeville area. There was a little bit of radar out here earlier up through North Georgia on 75, that northern section of Catoosa County. Just be careful this morning coming up from the south. 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I'm Commander Chuck. You're on time traffic.
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10: After a refreshingly cool start, lots of sunshine, very nice again for your Sunday. Highs 81 to 84 tonight. Mostly clear, comfortably cool again, lows 50 to 55 for Monday. Mostly sunny, looking dry for the next several days, highs 82 to 85, warming into the upper 80s Tuesday. 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
2: ABC News, I'm Sherry Preston. Up and down the East Coast, cleanup after rain and at times hurricane-force winds from the nor'easter that hit all weekend. Hawaii is still feeling the effects of Hurricane Nolo. ABC's Jacqueline Lee is there.
3: National Guard troops already rescuing some residents. And while the Big Island avoided a direct hit, Nolo churned off the coast for 36 hours. And the threat from that much rain remains, especially after Hurricane Lala destroyed parts of the island just 6 weeks ago.
2: And parts of the American Southwest could see drenching rain today as Hurricane Polo heads for landfall on Mexico's Pacific coast. Five men are now facing charges, including suspicion of terrorism in the UK after they were arrested near a major Air Force base outside London. That base also a staging area for American strikes against Iran. Prosecutors in upstate New York are now reopening an investigation into allegations of sexual assault 2 years ago at a fraternity at Cornell University. This is ABC News.
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8: On your Monday, it's time for local news. I'm Lucky Knight for Sequatchie Valley Now. Grundy County Superintendent Clint Durley says the high school has no confirmed reports of bed bugs. As a precaution, one room was isolated and pest control staff inspected the campus on Friday afternoon. This was due to reports on social media. Families should check backpacks and books and try backpacks on a hot cycle as heat can kill the bed bugs. 89 of Tennessee's 95 counties reported unemployment rates of less than 5% in August. In 22 counties, unemployment rates were down when compared to July. Rates were unchanged in 28 counties and increased in 45. In area counties, Marion, Grundy, and Bledsoe counties dropped. Sequatchie County and Hamilton County went up slightly. Taking a look at Friday night's high school football, just in case you missed it, South Pittsburgh had a hard-fought win, but they got it. The Pirates win 28-18 over Red Bank. Marion County rolls again with a 47-0 win over Monterey. Bledsoe County a big win, 35-0 over Polk County. Whipple shuts out Copper Basin 30-0. Forest defeated Sequatchie County in a hard-fought game 39-36. York Institute hands Grundy County its first loss of the year, 48-47. Grundy had only given up 9 points through its first five games. Wellborn, Alabama, 52, North Sand Mountain, 6, and Scottsboro defeated North Jackson, 49-6. For the latest local news, go to svalleynow.com. There you'll also find the Marion County and Sequatchie County arrest reports. 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
11: Good morning. Traffic's building pretty good right now. Coming out of the Cleveland-Bradley County area, southbound on I-75, coming over White Oak Mountain, down through the Odo-Wycollets Hill area. There was a little bit of radar out here earlier, up through North Georgia on 75, that northern section of Catoosa County. Just be careful this morning coming up from the south. St. Jude's Children's Research Hospital, leading the way the world understands, treats and defeats childhood cancer. 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I'm Commander Chuck. You're on time traffic.
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Monday, let's get it going. The fastest moving song on the charts right now belongs to Poe Wetzel and Ella Langley. That is Jaded. It's on the way. Parmalee 2 and Nate Smith gets us going. It's World on Fire.

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0: Coetzel, Ella Langley, that is Jaded, one of the fastest moving songs on the charts right now. Ashley Cook has recruited Matt Rife to be in her Baby Blues video. Now, you hear that song, we play it. But have you seen the video? It's actually, Matt Rife looks like he is a happy camper. And I mean, let's be honest, Ashley Cook, very pretty girl. And he has every right to be happy about that. But apparently, a friendship was formed at CMA Fest over the summertime, and she asked him on stage because she'll pull a guy out of the audience and sing that song to them. Well, Matt happened to be in the crowd, and she just pulled him out of the crowd. Well, then they developed a friendship, and he ended up in the video.
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9: 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Zaxby's, indescribably good. Good morning. Traffic's building pretty good right now. Coming out of the Cleveland-Bradley County area, southbound on I-75, coming over White Oak Mountain, down through the Odawi-College Hill area. There was a little bit of radar out here earlier, up through North Georgia on 75, that northern section of Catoosa County. Just be careful this morning coming up from the south. St. Jude's Children's Research Hospital, leading the way the world understands, treats, and defeats childhood cancer. 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I'm Commander Chuck. You're on time traffic.
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16: After a refreshingly cool start, lots of sunshine, very nice again for your Sunday. Highs 81 and 84. Tonight, mostly clear, comfortably cool again, lows 50 to 55. For Monday, mostly sunny, looking dry for the next several days, highs 82 to 85, warming into the upper 80s Tuesday. 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

0: this would happen to me. 8,200 people in Michigan received their renewed driver's license and state IDs in the mail. 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Now, state officials blame the vendor, and of course, the corrected cards are being mailed out to everybody, but 8,200 people all have the same picture. Everything else is correct, but the picture's wrong. How do you explain that to a cop?
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3: Good morning. Traffic's building pretty good right now. Coming out of the Cleveland-Bradley County area, southbound on I-75, coming over White Oak Mountain, down through the Odawine-Collegeville area. There was a little bit of radar out here earlier up through North Georgia on 75, that northern section of Catoosa County. Just be careful this morning coming up from the south. 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I'm Commander Chuck. You're on time traffic.
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0: Riley Green, Think As You Drunk, his brand new album just came out a week or so ago. And of course, got a chance to catch up with him. And one of the things that I like to ask an artist is, do you know which one you think is going to be just the slam dunk? And what are some of your favorites that are on the album?
1: I usually don't know which one's going to be the most well-received. I do know which one's probably the biggest hit. And sometimes, you know, I thought that Think As You Drunk is a, you know, a very, you know, everybody, you can't help but tap your foot to that song. I think Dan got it right in the studio. For me, I loved My Way. Something about that song was just, it reminded me of like the simplicity of Merle Haggard songs I grew up loving. I love Lookout Mountain, you know, and that's, to me, to have Randy Owen on a song that says Lookout Mountain. I mean, the first time I ever heard Lookout Mountain was in My Home's in Alabama. So just kind of a meaningful song for me in that way.
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8: Good morning. Traffic's building pretty good right now. Coming out of the Cleveland-Bradley County area, southbound on I-75, coming over White Oak Mountain, down through the Odawine-Collegeville area. There was a little bit of radar out here earlier up through North Georgia on 75, that northern section of Catoosa County. Just be careful this morning coming up from the south. St. Jude's Children's Research Hospital, leading the way the world understands, treats, and defeats childhood cancer. If you can help, log

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4: After a refreshingly cool start, lots of sunshine, very nice again for your Sunday. Highs 81 to 84 tonight, mostly clear, comfortably cool again, lows 50 to 55 for Monday. Mostly sunny, looking dry for the next several days, highs 82 to 85, warming into the upper 80s Tuesday. 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
2: ABC News, I'm Sherry Preston. The nor'easter that battered the East Coast from the Carolinas to Cape Cod, leaving behind several swamped states, winds in some spots topping 80 miles an hour. Arrests in the UK on suspicion of terrorism charges near a base used by the United States. Here's ABC's Lama Hassan.
3: Investigators pouring over these white vans near a major airbase, now at the center of a suspected terror plot. Armed police officers swarming the area around RAF Fairford, the military base 90 minutes outside London, where the US has been launching operations against Iran.
4: Police received a call relating to three suspicious vehicles traveling towards RAF Fairford.
3: Five men are now under arrest for suspicion of preparing a terrorist act, the alleged plot thwarted by a member of the public.
2: U.S. Ambassador to China in an interview over the weekend saying President Trump offered to sell weapons to China during the visit last week by President Xi. The Trump administration now says there are no plans for any weapons sales. This is ABC News.
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9: On your Monday, it's time for local news. I'm Lucky Knight for Sequatchie Valley Now. Grundy County Superintendent Clint Durley says the high school has no confirmed reports of bed bugs. As a precaution, one room was isolated and pest control staff inspected the campus on Friday afternoon. This was due to reports on social media. Families should check backpacks and books and try backpacks on a hot cycle, as heat can kill the bed bugs. 89 of Tennessee's 95 counties reported unemployment rates of less than 5% in August. In 22 counties, unemployment rates were down when compared to July. Rates were unchanged in 28 counties and increased in 45. In area counties, Marion, Grundy, and Bledsoe counties dropped. Sequatchie County and Hamilton County went up slightly. Taking a look at Friday night's high school football, just in case you missed it, South Pittsburgh had a hard-fought win, but they got it. The Pirates win 28-18 over Red Bank. Marion County rolls again with a 47-0 win over Monterey. Bledsoe County a big win, 35-0 over Polk County. Whitwell shuts out Copper Basin 30-0. Forest defeated Sequatchie County in a hard-fought game, 39-36. York Institute hands Grundy County its first loss of the year, 48-47. Grundy had only given up 9 points through its first five games. Wellborn, Alabama, 52, North Sand Mountain, 6, and Scottsboro defeated North Jackson, 49-6. For the latest local news, go to SValleyNow.com. There you'll also find the Marion County and Sequatchie County arrest reports. 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
12: Good morning. Traffic's building pretty good right now. Coming out of the Cleveland-Bradley County area, southbound on I-75, coming over White Oak Mountain, down through the Odelwine College Hill area. There was a little bit of radar out here earlier up through North Georgia on 75, that northern section of Catoosa County. Just be careful this morning coming up from the south. St. Jude's Children's Research Hospital, leading the way the world understands, treats, and defeats childhood cancer. 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I'm Commander Chuck, your on-time traffic.
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Monday showed up whether you wanted it to or not. What's going on? It's Scott Gaines. Thanks for hanging around. Lainey Wilson's on the way. Luke Bryan here in a second. And Parker McCollum still debating if this album that he just finished not that long ago will be his last. Still hadn't really decided yet. I don't think so. But you know, stranger things happen. He said he's tapped the well, but

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0: Lainey Wilson is coming up on her third try of being the CMA host. She'll get to do that in November. She said she's pretty much talked to everybody that is hosted. The one person she really wants to spend some time with, well, their schedules hasn't been able to allow that, but Carrie Underwood. I will say when Carrie Underwood and Brad Paisley hosted, I want to say they did like 10 years together. That was a good one. And they were so good together. The writing was really good. I would like to see them eventually get back to those two.
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9: Good morning. Cleanup on an earlier wreck southbound on 75 near Bonnie Oaks. It's not causing a big delay over here, but it's still here nonetheless. It's in its wrap-up stages southbound 75 near Bonnie Oaks. Still a lot of volume coming over White Oak Mountain right now, coming in from Cleveland, Bradley County on 75, traveling down through the Udawine Collegedale area. 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I'm Commander Chuck with your on-time traffic.
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15: After a refreshingly cool start, lots of sunshine, very nice again for your Sunday. Highs 81 to 84 tonight. Mostly clear, comfortably cool again, lows 50 to 55 for Monday. Mostly sunny, looking dry for the next several days, highs 82 to 85, warming into the upper 80s Tuesday. 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

0: say so. They are about a quarter of the way through the Young Tour, which will carry them all the way through November 7th, just in time for the CMA Awards. So it's kind of interesting to find out from artists what songs they loved when they were growing up. And Shea Mooney has one that he loves to this very day.
1: I would have to say, this is a random one, but I think that These Days by Rascal Flatts was such an amazing song for me. I remember being 16, and my sister, her boyfriend, had made a mixtape for her at the time. It had that song on it, and I heard it for the first time, and I was like, man, that is what an awesome song, what a cool story. And you know, there's been a million of those, I think, you know, throughout my childhood, thinking back of, but that song in particular was like, man, this is the kind of country music that I want to sing.
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3: Good morning. Cleanup on an earlier wreck southbound on 75 near Body Oaks. It's not causing a big delay over here, but it's still here nonetheless. It's in its wrap-up stages southbound 75 near Body Oaks. Still a lot of volume coming over White Oak Mountain right now, coming in from Cleveland, Bradley County on 75, traveling down through the Udalwine, Collinsdale area. 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I'm Commander Chuck with your on-time traffic.
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0: In New York, there's a strange thing going on. They said that people are coming out from underground. Three people reportedly climbed out of a Upper East Side manhole before dawn, got into cars and drove away. Similar incidents have happened, like three other people emerged from a Midtown manhole. This was back in August. Police haven't determined what people were doing underground or if there was anything going on. But isn't that something I think you should look into, maybe, New York? Anybody out there? Is this thing on?
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8: Good morning. Cleanup on an earlier wreck southbound on 75 near Bonny Oaks. It's not causing a big delay over here, but it's still here nonetheless. It's in its wrap-up stages southbound 75 near Bonny Oaks. Still a lot of volume coming over White Oak Mountain right now, coming in from Cleveland, Bradley County on 75, traveling down through the Udalwine Collinsdale area. 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I'm Commander Chuck with your on-time traffic.
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2: After a refreshingly cool start, lots of sunshine, very nice again for your Sunday. Highs 81 to 84 tonight. Mostly clear, comfortably cool again, lows 50 to 55 for Monday. Mostly sunny, looking dry for the next several days, highs 82 to 85, warming into the upper 80s Tuesday. 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

0: ABC News. I'm Sherry Preston. Several people under arrest in Great Britain right now after being caught near an airbase outside London. ABC's Karen Waugh says it's used by the U.S. to fly missions against Iran.
1: Officers soon arrested five men on suspicion of terrorism and explosive offenses. Bomb disposal robots spent hours examining the three vans. 85 nearby homes were evacuated. Police overnight not yet saying whether they found explosives. Images obtained by British news outlets appear to show shirtless suspects handcuffed, sitting in the road.
0: All of the suspects identified as British nationals. President Trump over the weekend rejecting Iran's latest proposal to reopen the Strait of Hormuz. South Korea says blasts along its border with the north were likely caused by North Korean landmines. Three people were hurt. Prosecutors in upstate New York reopening an investigation into allegations of rape at a Cornell University frat house 2 years ago. Sherry Preston, ABC News.
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6: On your Monday, it's time for local news. I'm Lucky Knight for Sequatchie Valley Now. Grundy County Superintendent Clint Durley says the high school has no confirmed reports of bed bugs. As a precaution, one room was isolated and pest control staff inspected the campus on Friday afternoon. This was due to reports on social media. Families should check backpacks and books and try backpacks on a hot cycle as heat can kill the bed bugs. 89 of Tennessee's 95 counties reported unemployment rates of less than 5% in August. In 22 counties, unemployment rates were down when compared to July. Rates were unchanged in 28 counties and increased in 45. In area counties, Marion, Grundy, and Bledsoe counties dropped. Sequatchie County and Hamilton County went up slightly. Taking a look at Friday night's high school football, just in case you missed it, South Pittsburgh had a hard-fought win, but they got it. The Pirates win 28-18 over Red Bank. Marion County rolls again with a 47-0 win over Monterey. Bledsoe County a big win, 35-0 over Polk County. Whitwell shuts out Copper Basin 30-0. Forest defeated Sequatchie County in a hard-fought game 39-36. York Institute hands Grundy County its first loss of the year, 48-47. Grundy had only given up 9 points through its first five games. Wellborn, Alabama, 52, North Sand Mountain, 6, and Scottsboro defeated North Jackson, 49-6. For the latest local news, go to svalleynow.com. There you'll also find the Marion County and Sequatchie County arrest reports. 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
9: Good morning. Cleanup on an earlier wreck southbound on 75 near Bonnie Oaks. It's not causing a big delay over here, but it's still here nonetheless. It's in its wrap-up stages southbound 75 near Bonnie Oaks. Still a lot of volume coming over White Oak Mountain right now, coming in from Cleveland, Bradley County on 75, traveling down through the Udawine Collinsdale area. 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

0: Good morning, everybody, and welcome to another edition of the Morning Show on the River 104.9. I'm Travis Hamm with you here for another edition of the long-running Swap and Shop. 837-8151, 837-8001, buy, sell, trade. 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You're watching us here on Channel 4 in the SBE Connect Fiber Optic Studios. If you've got your Channel 4 on and you can't see us on your TV, on your Channel 4, you live inside Marion County, get your fiber from SBC, make that switch today. 837-8605 is that number. All right, 55 degrees outside right now. We're going to reach a high of 82. Great air quality today. It should be nice, crisp, and clear. Slight warming over the next couple of days, but that's good. We're okay with that. Going to be a beautiful day. No rain in the forecast till this coming weekend, and we'll wait and see how that works. Calling for a little bit, maybe Friday afternoon, Friday evening. We'll see how that is, but only we all know how that changes. Across the board, we're going to be looking at about 85 for the high. And 50 about after tomorrow, about 52 to 53 when you get up of the mornings. Now, as you look on out there, that's about where we're going to be, 70s and 50s after that. So Friday night, yeah, I'll go ahead and look at it. I know that I get that from they're saying 81 for the high this coming Friday. There is a 40% chance of rain all across the board all day on Friday, all evening. Kickoff, 7 o'clock. Kickoff on Friday night for Friday Night Live, 75 for the temperature there at 7 p.m. with a 40% chance of rain at 9 o'clock. Still about 73 for the temp. So it's going to be about that across the board. But there could be a little rain unless the it shifts the pattern or whatever. But remember, South Fitchburg will be on a bye week this week. Yep, I'll do your Friday Night Lights for you here real quick. Friday Night Lights, South Fitchburg over Red Bank, 28-18. Marion County shut them down. Monterey, 0. Marion County, 47. Bledsoe County had a shutout, 35-0 over Polk County. Whitwell had a shutout over Copper Basin, 30-0. Forest, long, hard-fought battle at Sequatchie County all the way through. The Indians lost a state-ranked opponent for a third time this season. This time, the number 4 Rockets took Sequatchie County ranked 10th. They fell to 3-3 overall with a 1-1 in the region. Forest defeats Sequatchie County 39-36. And York Institute handed Granite County their first loss of the season. And man, this game was even harder fought than the Forest-Sequatchie game. The Dragons scored a winning touchdown with 40 seconds remaining to upset the 10th-ranked Yellow Jackets. Man, Granite County is now 5-1, 0-1 in region play. In their first 5 games, they had only allowed 9 points in 5 games to their 297 points in their 5 games. But they were handed their first loss by York Institute on Friday night. Still, though, great, great ball games are going on there. York played a great game against Grundy County, but, hey, we'll keep an eye on that. That's still, they've got a great record going on. Northtown Mountain fell to Wellborn, 52-6. And North Jackson fell to Scottsboro, 49-6.
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0: Now, Nancy Ann Gatone, 86, of Wildwood, Georgia, passed away on Monday, September the 21st. A complete obituary will be announced by Rogers Funeral Home of South Pittsburgh. Johnny William Seitz passed away September the 24th. And honoring Johnny's wishes, a private funeral service will be held for close family members only. Funeral arrangements are entrusted to Rogers Funeral Home, South Pittsburgh Chapel. Herbert Willis Melton, 88, of Guild, passed away this past Saturday. Visitation will be held tomorrow from 5 until 7 and Wednesday from 10 until 12. Funeral services will start on Wednesday at 12 noon in the Jasper Chapel of Rogers Funeral Home, 21 East 5th Street of Jasper. Interment will follow immediately after the funeral service at Sequatchie Valley Memorial Garden Cemetery in Jasper. 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
0: 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That's Hometown Monuments, because every life deserves a memorial as unique as the life it honors. All right. 15 minutes after the hour. Going to be a beautiful day outside. It was a beautiful weekend, and I should have done a lot more, and I did not. But come Wednesday and Thursday, and I'm going to be working on, I'm ready for this cool down a little bit. I'm going to be pulling out, I know I keep saying this, but I plan on pulling my poles out of there and get my poles out of my garden, so I'm going to go ahead and bush hog everything down, and then turn it really, really good and let it set idle over the winter and be ready for another spring garden. I have trimmed mine down a little bit. I didn't work myself near as hard this past year as I did in the past. I did have a good garden. It made really, really well. A lot of rain. Most of the time I don't have any rain, and now I'm getting some rain, so I'm tickled to have some of that, so we'll do that. My melons did better last year than they did this year. I had a problem with them. It was so hot on them. They actually rotted out into the field before I could pull them, before they were ripe. The cantaloupes would get almost ripe, and then they would drop from the bottom, or the terrapins would get in them. So there you are. Anyway, I had a friend of mine reach out. Let me find my paperwork here. They are also great people here. And let me find my sheet so I can make sure and read this, because and folks, this is something that you really need to be aware of. And let me flip over here to my book. Okay. 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And this is a public service announcement. This is scammers beware. And not for the scammers to be aware, but you need to be aware of the scammers. There's a number of fraudsters on Facebook advertising rentals and taking applications before showing the property. Now listen to what she's saying. She's took time to write this up. Applications, you give them all of your personal information and a credit card for ID theft. Now, you should always see the property first before paying anything. Unfortunately, these people get scammed by usually the ones that can afford it the least. Oftentimes, the address that you give is the one that's listed for sale, and they get all the information they need from somebody else's listings. These people aren't even from here. So, the property they listed on one of them was listed by Garrett Cox, who confirmed that it is not for rent. This guy also gave one of my clients the address of one of my properties, but there are others out there doing the same thing. So this is this name is just a made-up name, we are for sure, but I'm going to read you a few of the things that we have on this here. We'll read this in a minute. Let me go ahead and catch the phone line. Good morning, Swap Shop. Okay. All right, so let's see if I can find the order of this. First of all, it starts out, it says Daniel Reynolds. Real estate, 851 people follow this. You can view the profile and all this. Now, then it says it's property management. Apply now, let me know when you're done. Well, this person says, hey, can I use the one that I've already filled out on Rent Spree? Well, yes, but you still have to send me your email and pay the application fee, though. Uh-huh. So there's your first hook. Okay. The second one says, okay. I'm trying to make sure. Okay, here we go. Says, which zip codes are you looking for? How many bedrooms and what is your monthly budget for rent? Well, 37380 is the one that I have, that's the one that you have on Marketplace, but I can't tell exactly where it's at. I have a few, and I need to know how much you can afford to pay and how many bedrooms. Now, the person says, it depends on the property and location. Can you send me some addresses and pricing so I can see if any of these will work? I do need three bedrooms. And the guy says, or then the person is still looking, says 37347 would be okay too. Let me make sure I'm doing these in order. Okay. Then I said, okay, then let me know just what your budget is. Just give me the number and I will send the address of available properties within your budget range. Let me back up. It says, I will send you the address of available property within the budget range. Now, the person looking says, how many do you have under $1,500? How many do you have under $1,500? Now, first thing you've done is you've opened up the door for $1,500. Oh, I automatically have one, 786 Castle View Circle in Jasper, Tennessee. Now, this house is available for purchase, but it's not for rent. But the information is online. It says, then this person gives that address and he says, it's a three bedroom, two bath. It's renting for only $1,450 a month. Now, you already told them that you could do $1,500 or less. So, oh, this one happens to be $1,450 a month. Then that person says, do you have pets? Well, Daniel Reynolds answers back. and says, due to the strong rental demand and excellent investment potential in the area, they decided to make it available for rent instead. So this person says, okay, what do I need to do? Now, here it comes. All right. Now you need to apply and pay the application fee of $60. Then we can schedule time that is, then we can schedule, it should say a time, but it just says schedule time that's suitable for you for viewing. Note that the application fee is refundable if there is any change of interest after viewing the home. Would you like for me to send you the application link? The person says, yes, please. Then this guy follows through with the FMLS, which is a thing that rental people use. And the reason I know this is for a couple of reasons. One of them is because my daughter is also a realtor. And this is where, so, and you can see all these. So they snap a picture, address, show the home. Now, it says, then this person says, how do I know I'm not being scammed? I hear there's a lot of scammers out there. Can we meet at the house first? Now, the scammer says, you can't view the house before the completion of the application process. The email I asked for is to send your approval letter. Approval letter for what? What are they approving you for yet? And you can put your mind at rest. This is 100% legit. And if you don't like the house, you will get your money back. B-A-C-H. That's another subtle clue. They'll tell you the words aren't spelled correctly. You'll catch a word here and there that sounds like right, but it's not. Number two, you're going to find it where there's a letter left out where it should say, send you your approval letter or send you a approval letter. All right, so now, the person's already said, are you a scammer? And you see what I'm talking about. So folks, I spoke with Gina over the weekend and she did advise me, along with my daughter as well, that you shouldn't be required to pay anything to look at a home. You should be able to visit it. Now, when you fill out an application, you're given all your personal information. You must be doing it to a person you trust, sending it completely over an email to someone you never met, don't know where they're at. You need to work with someone local. I want to thank Gina for sending it out. Main reason is Gina was doing this, wanted to make people know, don't want to see people go down through that. So there you are. That is, and that's for all realtors. All realtors, you need to deal with local realtors, local time. Do not step into that. Anyway, that is just some awareness out there. I printed all that out to be able to read that to you this morning. That is horrible stuff. So my favorite answer is, when in doubt, don't. If anybody ever calls you and does all that, hang up, and then you call the number that you locate. Do not take their number that they say to call. Do not take the one that popped up on the phone. You look it up and find out what number you need. And if you can't find it easily, then you don't need to be dealing with anyone, no matter what you're doing, whether it's a car, a home, something over Facebook Marketplace. Another thing, don't meet Facebook Marketplace. Don't meet people at a closed down building out in the country. Oh, well, those stores closed down out there. I can't drive that far, but I can meet you here at the open. No, don't do that. If you can't, it doesn't matter if you're taking people with you or not. Two people can get shot just as easily as one. Two people can be robbed just as easily as one. Don't do that. If they can't meet you in a public place, Stephen, is there a safe place here in Marin County? Where do they meet?
2: At the Justice Center.
0: At the Justice Center out front? Okay. You can meet out front at the Justice Center in Jasper, where it's lit up, cameras are there and everything, to where you can do that. If people can't meet you, please do not go out there and do that. That is a dangerous, dangerous, dangerous thing. All right, so let's move on this morning. Talk to my buddy, Road Superintendent Corey Pickett. That paving resumes today on Sequatchie Mountain Road. The road will be closed from Vineyard Point to Short Street from 8 a.m. to 4 p.m. That is from your road superintendent. I'll try to keep you up to date as that comes across. Okay. It is 8:27. Good morning, Swap Shop.
3: Good morning, Travis.
0: Hey. Where's that?
3: Thing down there fairly to Medlin this morning.
0: Almost there.
3: Almost.
0: Almost there.
3: I've got a special birthday for yesterday.
0: Special birthday for yesterday. Hang on, let me get my sheets here. Okay, I'm ready.
3: It's Michelle Lightle, L-I-G-H-T-L-E.
0: Wait a minute. L-I-G-H-T-L-E. All right.
3: Yes. Over 21 from Jasper.
0: Over 21, Jasper. Okay.
3: And I want to congratulate the Marion County 9U youth football team. They beat Sequoia County Saturday to remain undefeated, and they have not let anybody score a point on them this year.
0: Well, that's the way they need to play ball right there.
3: That's it, especially at 9 years old.
0: Yes, sir.
3: So that's not bad.
0: No, it's not. That's a good record to have.
3: Yeah, it sure is. And also let everyone know that Whit will be traveling to Midway this week.
0: Yeah, that's a short trip.
3: Yeah, short nothing. I think it's about a little over a 2-hour drive, I think.
0: Well, the problem is you got to go up through Spring City, Rockwood, Harriman, and then you hit 40 and skip down a little bit and back into Midway from down there is the best way to go. And that's, you know as well as I do, taking that trip. It's a 4-lane, but you're still going through towns and everything else. You're not going to make the time that you're going to make on a freeway.
3: No, that's true. And just everyone know Mama's doing pretty good. We went down to see her Friday before the ball game, and she just wasn't at herself. She didn't know who I was. She didn't know who Phyllis was. So I guess that's to be expected at 93 years old.
0: Well, I was starting to say you still have her, and you're very fortunate to still have her.
3: That's true. And we appreciate all y'all's prayers, and just keep praying for her.
0: You know we will.
3: Home before long.
0: Now let's hope she does.
3: All right, thanks, Travis.
0: See you, buddy. Bye-bye.
3: Bye-bye.
0: All right, there. Had a birthday there. Michelle Lytle, over 21 of Jasper. And I think he said the 8U Marion County ball team, still undefeated. And yes, Whitwell is traveling to Midway this weekend. I'll be covering those there as I get to my sheet. I have a whole bunch of stuff right now, things that are going on in the just the things. What am I trying to say here? Community announcements and stuff. That's what it is. So used to there every now and then. I only have 2 or 3 sheets. Now I got a whole bunch. Well, let me talk about the Princess Theater right here in South Petersburg. Here is the upcoming events right now. January the 30th, first of the year, the Cleverleys are coming back. And if you didn't see them when they come down here, they are great. You'll really enjoy what they do. The next one we got up, October the 24th, is going to be Maxwell Street. Take a magical musical trip to 70s rock, the golden ages, folks. I'm not going to rattle off all the different things you're going to hear there, but I do know that they do a great job doing everything they do. But if you like 70s rock, AM gold, that's where you need to be. Glenn Miller Orchestra coming Saturday, November the 7th. Just booked this past week, 3-time Grammy winner, Linda Davis, Country and Christmas, December the 10th, 7 p.m. Linda Davis, what a beautiful voice. What a great show she's going to put on. I'll make sure I'm down there seeing that young lady. Linda Davis will be in town at the Princess Theater, December the 10th. 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
0: 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Get your tickets for Colin Ray, October the 30th at the Park Theater in McMinnville. I am not going to be able to go to that one because I'll be down here setting up on the square in South Pittsburgh. The square. I'll be sitting down here on the main street in South Pittsburgh handing out candy to the kiddos because I do not miss that because I love being a part of that. November the 12th, Park Theater, McMinnville. Sammy Kershaw is going to be on hand. I may try to make that one. November the 28th, 20 in the Isaacs. I know I'm going to be at that one. December the 3rd, Tucker Theater, Murfreesboro, the Bellamy Brothers. They're going to be in town. You need tickets for that? 615-663-6560. Get your tickets today at onfireconcerts.com. All right. It is 8:40. 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
0: All right, we are back. Thanks for hanging in there with us there this morning. I want to say good morning to the folks up at the City of Jasper. They listen, the guys listen a lot of the mornings, and I do appreciate them tuning me in each and every day. I do know that the guys down here in South Pittsburgh do as well, in Campbell and all the areas, but I know that I get some texts and calls from the guys at Whittle, so I wanted to mention it to them there this morning. Thanks for each and every one of you that tune in, whether you let me know, whether you call in or you just listen. I appreciate each and every one of you guys. Thanks to you guys, I get to do what I've always wanted to do, and I get to do what I love to do. And hopefully I get to do this until I decide I don't have to work anymore. I just want to work. And if that's the case, I probably won't ever leave here. So I'm going to try to hang in as long as I can, that's for sure. When your vehicle needs a little TLC, you can trust the folks at the Kimball Speedy Lubin Tire Center, where you still the place to get you in, get you done, get you out, and get you back on the road. 992 Main Street in Kimball, taking care of them oil changes, tires, alignments, brakes, lubes, and filter service, and a whole lot more. Best of all, no appointment is necessary. They're open Monday through Friday, 8 to 5, Saturday, 8 to 3. Give them a call, 837-1807. If you are getting tires put on, you need a certain time. You do need to get with them there. That's Kimball Speedy Lubin Tire Center, getting you back on the road one vehicle at a time. Of course, I always mention, I drove by there this morning. There is a few sweet potatoes. I was out there buying them yesterday. The baskets out there, there is a few left. You better get them. I cooked some over the weekend. Steven snarled his nose the whole time he was eating one of those monster sweet potatoes. And one potato, normally he'll say, is there any left? He didn't ask that after I give him his potato. I don't know what was up with that, but those potatoes are huge. I don't know what they weigh. But I'm telling you, those are some of the best sweet potatoes I've ever eaten in my life, and we cook them there a lot. That's what's going to be for lunch today, some sweet potatoes. I always cook those and make them. And I've got my own way to do it. A lot of people bust them open and just keep them in the wrap and everything, and that's okay. That's where you get them most places, whatever. I do mine a little differently. I go ahead and peel mine, put it on a cutting board, cut it up with a knife, then I put my butter and cinnamon and sugar in it. I mix it all together and work it up real good. And that's just the way that I like it. Now, Stephen likes them with marshmallows. I definitely do not. I like them with that crunchy top that Vicki does it every year. She always makes a couple of sweet potato pies. She'll make some sweet potato casserole, and some of it she'll put the crunchy top on, some of it she'll put the marshmallows, because the house is divided when it comes to everybody at the Christmas thing and here as well. Steven likes the marshmallows, I like the crunchy top on them, but just to be honest, sweet potatoes are great for you. They're a good source of protein, but they're also a great source for the complex carbohydrates and energy. They're packed with great energy, and they're really, really good for you. Got a lot of different vitamins in it for you. They are from the Morning Glory family, by the way. So there's you a little totally useless information there this morning. Get up there and see our friends at Crawford's Produce. That's where I was headed. Get you some sweet potatoes today. They do have your pumpkins to be carved. You better get them, because when it comes time to carve them, they ain't going to have any, so you better get them now. The Tennessee Justice Bus will be at the Carolyn Stewart Public Library tomorrow from 11 till 2. No appointment. This is a cargo van. Lawyers and other volunteers are able to provide on-the-spot access to legal help. Look for the blue van in the back parking lot of the library. So, folks, you better get up there. This is the first time this is... been here that we know of, and I'm glad that they're having that as well. It is 8:45. There is a gospel singing held on the first Saturday night of each month at the Hardy's in Bridgeport. That's on Old Highway 72 there from 5 until 7 p.m. The featured singers for October the 3rd, which is this Saturday, Just by Grace, Forgiven Trio, and Little Harmony. Everyone is welcome. Come on up and have a great fellowship, great gospel music, and a great meal. And Hardy's appreciate you as well. Come on up and see them. Been talking about these shows. So see what all we got going on. Man, I got all kinds of stuff here. Let me just bear with me, folks. I'm shuffling sheets here. Boom. All right. Trying to get them in order here. This Thursday, Friday, Saturday, and Sunday. If you're a country music fan, how can you miss out? Go down there and hang out. Fortunately, Decatur would be what, about 85 miles from here, Stephen? Well, Huntsville 75 approximately. So it's a divided four lane all the way. It's an easy drive. You got one town to go through. I know, that's what I'm saying, but it's 75. It's about 75 miles to the center of Huntsville. A great place to go shopping as well. It's not near as hectic or busy down there, and they got a lot of stuff down there as well. But head down to Decatur, October 1st, 2nd, 3rd, and 4th. That's this Thursday, Friday, Saturday, and Sunday. Thursday, Craig Morgan and Zach Topp are your headliners. Friday, the band Perry, Cameron Marlowe with Jason Aldean. Saturday, Stella Lefty, Big X the Plug, Jesse Murph. And Sunday, these are heavy hitters right here. Austin Snell, Graham Barham, Avriana, Brantley Gilbert, and Riley Green. Going to all be there. Don't forget, they got the Midway Fair there all weekend as well. RockTheSouth.com. Get your four-day passes right now if you can get them, or you can get them here. You need to be watching. We'll be putting some on Facebook to give away here in just a little bit. We've actually had you registered on there. We're going to be giving some away as well. If you've got old photos, VHS tapes, slides, cassettes, or home movies tucked away somewhere, don't let those memories keep collecting dust. Give Miss Diane Glenn a call and let her help you restore, preserve, and bring those memories back to life. Converting old tapes and movies to digital, creating you some digital photo books. What great Christmas present I think that would be. Photo restoration as well. Those old family photos and home movies are worth hanging on to. And if they're in that box stacked in the closet, they're going to go bad. They're going to get ruined and you're just, you know, they're going to yellow and you're not going to be able to use them, but she can help you with them right now. Don't wait. Let her help you keep those around for years to come. 713-899-7868. That's 713-899-7868. She's working by her phone. Give her a call today and talk to her about what you got. That is the memory tree, because your memories matter. All right. 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Saturday, you got 7 a.m. Cycle Sequatchie, 12 noon Happiness Band, 3:30 Pup Parade, 4:30 Bill Hatfield and the Wild Wind Band, 6 o'clock. Our favorite Cody McCarver, our hometown boy there, going to be there opening up, putting on a great show before Kentucky Country Supergroup Exile is going to hit the stage. You got, let's see if I can get them, JP, Les, Marlon, Steven, and Sonny. And I'm going to try it even better than that. Let's see, Les Taylor, JP Pendleton, Marlon Hargis, Steve Goetzman, and Sonny Lemire. That's it. That's the five. They are Exile. They're going to be there over 60 years. I'm going to be there. I'm going to be introducing those guys. I'm going to be talking to them. And for the first time ever, I'm going to get a picture with all five of them together. The two groups that I worked so hard to get was Diamond Rio and Exile. And I got Diamond Rio before they kind of split up. And I'm going to be after Exile on Saturday night. I got pictures with all the guys from Exile, but not all together. Going to get one of those as well. So you can count on that. Then on Sunday, fellowship and dinner on the ground at 12 noon. 1 p.m., fellowship of the church's choir. 2 p.m., Zach Ohlendorf and Cody McCarver is going to put on some great music there as well. 3 o'clock, you got Hee Haw. And 4 o'clock, you got Jason Crabb, the Grammy Award winner and the Dove Award winner as well. Going to be a great show there. All right, so let me see here. Got to do this. Got to mark that one out. All right. Okay. Oh, and that's going to be at Harris Park, by the way, folks. All right, so the Pikeville Fall Festival is going on this Saturday as well. Downtown Pikeville. Music, Kids Corner, vendors, and contest. And the Fannie Moffitt Autumn Stomp next Saturday in Altamont, going to be breakfast, cruise in, arts, craft tours, games, skits, and dancing. Going to be doing the Stomp. So let's support that as well. October the 6th, that is, let's see here. That is going to be a week from tomorrow here in South Pittsburgh, 7:30 to 9. Going to have breakfast and drinks here at the SBEC. Okay. All right. Good morning, Swap Shop.
9: Good morning, Travis, from Miss Dawn and the Gamble Subdivision. Good to be, you know, saying hi to you and everybody. And I've survived that, finally, that last piece of the very hot weather, but it was bad. If you're a regular listener, you know I don't have a heat pump, and I'm trying to clean house, and it looked like somebody put cigarette lighters to me on my arm. You know, I ended up going to the walk-in clinic, and this lady came in, and I think she actually was, you know, asking, had somebody actually done that? And I'm like, no, it was just hot and everything. And I got a thing or two on my mind. I'm going to do it's a little public service, but I feel like I need to do. Yesterday, I was walking to my church in the Campbell subdivision. Everybody knows where it's at. And unfortunately, I was right at the door, and there was a dog. It's a black, brownish German Shepherd. I call it a medium dog. Some people said big. I've seen it out many times on Sunday. Usually has a companion that's a little fat, brown chihuahua. But the thing of it is, I already was afraid they were cat killers. And this dog had a cat that brought heartbreak to Alabama. About 10 weeks old, it had killed it already. And I even tried to yell at it and get it to drop it, and it just ignored me, aggressive. And I believe it has a GPS collar on it. But my point is, if you live in Gamble, especially around Mont Rosa, Highland, in there, and you have an outdoor cat, you've got to be careful. There is a cat-killing dog out. And I know I love my baby, you know, but my baby stays in all the time. But, you know, everybody's different. And so if you're anywhere in the vicinity, or maybe even Hudson, be sure and keep an eye on or a small dog. So thank you for letting me, you know, air that, because I do love my animals like my children. And I believe I saw it just so I could warn people. I put it on my Facebook. Now we'll go to Pleasant. Please tell Kate that I'm alive. And I'm sorry I did miss a week. But you're just recovering from all this heat wave, as for a lot of us, I think, has been big. Well, I wrote a very small poem, but it's heartfelt for our friends that lost the roof at Chester Powell apartment. Travis, I just couldn't believe it, you know, and just a sudden storm. So I'm going to read that for them. And I wish I could just, I ride the scepter bus, and they say there's 40 of them. And I wish I could hug every one of them, you know. And
0: they're pretty lucky. They let them all come home on Friday.
9: Oh, I didn't. Now, that's the rumor. I didn't hear. And I thank you so much for telling me that, because that's my worst fear. One of my worst fears. And, you know, people have laughed at me. And they say, you just have anxiety. Well, sure. Miss Donna's got anxiety. Me and a few billion people more. But I have thought about that where it was so hot, you know, it's having maybe a very, really strong wind. And my roof coming off, you know, when I find myself. So when I saw their roof come off, it was like, oh. Well, here's a poem to salute them. The wind came strong to the valley. The tin roof fell at Chester Powell, and then it went down the alley, took aim at our beloved Dixie Free, but mercifully it could not do it, and there was a thief. I am with you in spirit since you had to leave your apartment. You're inside of me now, a compartment. So, you know, that's something that it's going to take a long time for them to, you know, get over. You know, it's just such that you're just sitting there. And a shocking thing. I was glad they say The Sedford people told me they were put up at Sparks, new motel. And but still, you know, your mind, you know, really wanders. I have been between homes twice in my life.

0: am, but thank the Lord, you know, I was not there. And so another blessing. And Miss Fauna is going to try to make the most of October, fingers crossed. And I enjoy Halloween, nothing real scary. So I know some of the little kids love scary stuff. And thank you for telling us about Decatur. I have never been there. I didn't realize, you know, about the shopping and, of course, the Rock, the South Bunny. I always encourage people that can go, you know, to go and get out and enjoy life. If you're alone, you know, do it. And if you have a family, for sure make you some more memories. So I think that is all. And thank you for telling me that they did get to go back to their apartment. It's just such a... Was that the whole roof, or was it just, it looked so big?
1: It was pretty much, it was the top, the way I understand it, it was the top layer of the roof. It didn't completely expose the, but it exposed enough to where the rain got into some of the sheetrock and stuff, and but they were able to, you know, repair it pretty quick. But I thought it happened on Saturday afternoon, and Monday morning at 6 o'clock when I was coming, I drove down into, I had to run through the bank there after I got down here and got started. There was guys already setting ladders and getting on that roof ready to work on it. So they were working on it within 48 hours of it happening.
0: Well, that makes me feel good. And congratulations to Mayor Jackson for definitely getting on that problem, because, you know, sometimes people get lost in the shuffle like that. And, I live in Jasper, and even at church, you know, I didn't hear anything. So, and I don't have TV, so I thank you for updating me. We're calling my people now, since I broke my heart. I had a late friend, Karen, that lived there, and she was a precious person, and she had lost her eyesight to diabetes, and I thought, what if she had been there? And, you know, it really resonated. And I will ask you, somebody put up a picture that people said was wrong. Did the Dixie Freeze sign fall off? What happened with
1: No. The only thing, I went by there on Sunday. You know, it happened on Saturday. I was walking Sunday morning. I went by there. I wanted to check it, you know, because I'd seen where David had let me know. But there was an awning on the, if you're facing it, on the left-hand side where the side door is, there was a black awning that set up there where people could sit outside and eat at the table. It got the awning. They're really, really fortunate that the original sign is still there. It did not. Now, the only thing visibly that I seen that it did was it tore that awning down. And I think, I forgot to look, but I think it's already back up and going.
0: Well,
1: I mean, the,
0: you know, David,
1: Dixie Freeze is. Now, the Dixie Freeze is.
0: I'll never forget, we all got on him when it was, you know, the bad flooding.
1: Yep.
0: And, you know, he's swimming in the Dixie Freeze, and we're like, my God, David, we love the Dixie Freeze, but we love you a bit more.
1: Yeah.
0: And speaking of that, I do have a swap and shop request. I'll say what it is first. I am looking for my friend Lois McCauley. I've heard at church that she's not there. She used to come on Sunday night. So she's not a regular member, and she used to work at the Dixie Freeze. I don't know if in the 70s, I don't know if you got down there when we were teens much. Do you remember Lois McCauley?
1: I don't remember Lois McCauley, but I do remember going down there in the 70s.
0: Yeah, well, she was the black-haired lady that was just always super kind to you, and she just made you feel like you had a spiritual experience. She's so kind. And I'm hearing that she's not well. Sometimes she listens to the radio, but with her not being well, I mean, I don't know. But I love you, Lois, if you are listening. And her daughter, I know you may know her daughter, Rose McCauley, the basketball star that we had.
1: Wait a minute. So are you talking about the mother or is there an older sister? Because I went to school. I went to school with Gary. Rose is Gary's older sister, and Miss McCauley listens every morning. You're talking about Miss McCauley? You're talking about Rose's mother?
0: About Rose's mother. I've heard she's not been well, and I was going to send her a card, and I cannot, for love nor money, find her address on the on the internet. So I'm going to leave you.

0: my number, and if they can contact me and give me their address, I would love to send Lois, Rose's mother, a card.
1: Well, you you need to listen, because she calls in. I guarantee you she's listening right now, because she listens almost every morning. But yeah, Miss McCauley, I talk to her all the time here on the show.
0: Well, okay, so maybe that's the way to get in touch with her, is just to tell her here, I love you with all my heart, Lois, and I always have. So that's good. I will leave my number if she wants to call. Okay. It is 423-582-9041.
1: 9041-582.
0: All right. Well, you just cheered me up just whole bunch yesterday, Travis. I mean, you know, the kids are back at Chester Powell, and you know who the McCauleys are, and so thank you very much. And just everybody take care that's watching and listening. And you take care too, and please tell Caitlin that I called in. I
1: will.
0: Appreciate it.
1: I'll do it.
0: And thank you. And thank you, everybody. Bye bye.
1: Bye bye, Donna. There's Miss Donna there. Miss McCauley, Donna wants you to give her a call. I do know your number, but I didn't want to give it out on the air. Just, you know, but you're welcome to reach out to her. If you want to call me, I'll give you her number. She was just checking on you there. You know, and I hate to say this, but I had forgotten that you worked at the Dixie Freeze. I guess I've known that for, but I've always known you as one of the school moms, because I graduated high school with Gary. And back when I went to school, the moms used to come in and help the teachers a lot, because there wasn't the help there. And Miss McCauley was one of those that did. And just to be honest, I did not know what her first name was. I grew up with that respect that was beat into you when you was a child there, but it was always Miss McCauley. But yeah, so I'm glad to see that I was able to connect everybody there. All right, so looking for great deals without spending a fortune, you need to go see my friend Sharon at the Raghouse Resale Store. Clothing, home decor, furniture, toys, household items, and treasures arriving all the time. 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That's the Raghouse Resale Store, where there ain't no rags, right across the street from Castle's Outdoor Center. And since we were talking about the Dixie Freeze, I'm going to go ahead and hit you with that menu there this morning. He's got it ready to go at 11 o'clock. If you have any trouble finding it, just step outside and follow your nose, because boy, I tell you what, it always smells good when I go up through there walking. I smell it. Oh, it always smells so good there. Country fried steak and barbecue pork. 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
1: All right, so I just got this from my friend, Miss Diane Glenn. 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Go see Kelly. She'll take great care of you up there as well. Okay. Here we go. The latest Marion County arrest report, current through September 28th, is now available for review at svalleynow.com. Grundy County school officials say bedbug reports remain unconfirmed, but precautionary steps have been taken. August unemployment moved in both directions across the Sequatchie County, with 89 Tennessee counties staying below 5%. Four area teams earned wins on Friday, with Sequatchie and Grundy losing thrillers by 3 points or fewer. Catch this and all of the updates on these at svalleynow.com. Good morning, Swap Shop.
5: Yes, I was going to pop things on there, please.
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1: I got you.
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1: Thank you. 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Give her a call. She can tell you all about it, 240-7761. Well, today is Good Neighbor Day, so that's a reminder to check in, lend a hand, and make the neighborhood a little friendlier. Got the National Family Day, encouraging family to spend meaningful time together. National Drink Beer Day. Boy, I think that was every day back in my life, more than 25 years ago now. I keep saying 25, but almost 27. At least 26 anyway. Recognizing one of the world's oldest brewed beverages, celebrate responsibly though. National Strawberry Cream Pie Day, a sweet excuse for strawberries, cream, and a pie crust. That's what I'm screaming. So that is what's going on there. In the area, svalleynow.com for all of your local news and things going on in the area. Good morning, Swap Shop.
6: Hey, bug you again, Travis, but I don't know if you've announced this weekend, if I'm not mistaken, it's Catcher's Meal.
1: It is.
6: I forgot it all about it. I think, is it Friday and Saturday or Saturday and Sunday? I can't remember.
1: I assume it'll be Saturday and Sunday. Yeah.
6: So, I believe that everyone needs to come on out and support this. I think it's been going on like 48 years now. So, and the way I understand it, the crowd gets bigger and bigger. But just remember that in this area this weekend, too.
1: All righty, we got it down.
6: Thanks.
1: See. Did you know that there are more documented caves in Tennessee than any other state? They report over 10,000 caves across Tennessee alone. The caves shelter bats and other specialized wildlife. Tennessee's famous scenery is not only on the surface. There's a whole hidden landscape underneath it as well. So today's reminder, Tennessee has an entire landscape. Think about all the different things that we've got. Thousands of hidden passages still to be explored and mapped. And it is pretty neat to see some of these. We've got bats, salamanders, and other animals that are in nowhere else in the world, including the famous Nickajack Cave over there. So today's Did You Know is brought to you by Signature Healthcare, supporting local radio and keeping the Sequatchie Valley informed. All right. Hope y'all are having a great day so far. It is 16 minutes after the hour. And, okay. The Loblolly Fest going on in Hoke's Bluff, Alabama. That's the Bluff Amphitheater. Get your tickets today, October the 17th. Casey Ashton, which is a Universal Music Nashville artist. You got Drake White, hometown boy, owns Hoke's Bluff Amphitheater there. And, man, what a show he puts on. Big machine artist. Randy Houser. Golly, how many songs he got. Actually, Stephen can look to his left and see an album hanging on the wall there of Randy Houser. Randy is a great guy. I've met him numerous times, and he puts on a great show. And how about 70s supergroup, the Marshall Tucker Band? Can't you see? Well, if you can't, you need to go so you can. See Marshall Tucker going to be in. And everybody keeps saying that's on one I remember. Heard It in a Love Song is also one of their big hits. They actually have one of the few bands that has a flute in it. It's the guy can for sure play that flute. Head down to see our friends at Whipple Auto Parts, also known as Parts City, located 14441 Highway 28 in Whipple. 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
19: Good morning, Travis. The number is 305-4404. 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They are all high dollar expensive fixtures. It's enough there for somebody to remodeling or building a house to probably do the whole house. 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And four or five of them are chandeliers. One of them lists on it $700. A friend of mine is still looking for a 270 BAR. Anybody has one they want to sell, they'll call me. I'll put them in touch with each other. And I'm looking for a 50 caliber muzzleloader that breaks down in like a shotgun. 305-4404. Thank you much.
1: Got you, buddy.
19: See ya.
1: Looking for that 50 caliber muzzleloader, the breakdown type like a shotgun. He's got the bowl for sale there for $75. Got all the lighting there. And I'm always looking for a flat land property in the Marion County area. Looking for a 270 BAR as well and a double axle factory built trailer. 305-4404 is that number to call. The Walking Ghost Tours, South Pittsburgh Historic Preservation Society is presenting that. Haunted evenings on the historic streets. October 3rd through the 31st, Friday and Saturday nights. Tour begins at 7. The walk is less than a mile. It's a fundraising event. 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They have partnered with the Magic Box Theater, $15 for a walking tour, $35 for the walking tour magic show for adults, and $30 for the walking tour and magic show for the kids. Tickets are required for both the tour and the magic show. All right, Friday Night Lights. Let's see what we got. October the 2nd, North Jackson will be hosting New Hope, Alabama. The Sequatchie County Indians will be at Watertown. That's a good little trip now, folks. You go up over there, up around Woodbury, all up in there. South Pittsburgh Pirates, they are off this Friday. The Marion County Warriors will be traveling to Bledsoe County. Going to be a great game right there, so y'all need to head up the valley and make sure you catch that game. And the Whipple Tigers are traveling this Thursday night, not Friday, this Thursday night to Midway. Going to be a Thursday night game there. All right. 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Hey, you can always give them a call at 931-463-4900. Talk to Josh. He'll fix you right up there. That's Southern Tire Mart inside Pilot at Mont Eagle, keeping you rolling 1 mile at a time. All right. So what's going on in your world? We've got things going on here as well. It is 9:30. Glad to have you along here this morning. Seeing what we got here. All right. So, boom. Looking to see see what's going on in the news. I haven't done that just yet. I see what they're doing. Well, Kroger is piloting a major change to its store hours as it continues to see customers curb their spending amid economic uncertainty. They said that their sales growth had been slowing down since the start of the year as customers remain under pressure. So what they're doing, Kroger is navigating this challenge. It is testing the return to 24-hour store operations, a format it abandoned during the COVID-19 pandemic. But according to a recent report, they're testing the 24-hour service in one location in Cincinnati and five other locations in Indiana. They're always looking to provide more ways to provide customers fast, convenient ways of shopping, both in stores and online. The small pilot program is for revisiting store opening 24 hours a day. It's one more example of ways they better serve their customers. They're thinking a lot of people will order at night, get away from the crowds and different things there. So, hey, there we go. See what else. I seen something there I was going to read, but that's a little beyond my understanding as well. Let's see here. See what else is in the news here. All right. Charles Dickens' A Christmas Carol is already a haunting tale about the consequences of treating your employees and friends terribly. But in 2019, Ridley Scott and Tom Hardy produced an even darker and more twisted adaptation of the classic holiday tale. The TV series was also written by Stephen Knight, the Peaky Blinders creator and Oscar-nominated screenwriter. But the big names weren't just behind this camera. Andy Serkis played the Ghost of Christmas Past. Stephen Graham played Jacob Marley. And Joe Alwyn portrayed Bob Cratchit. Now, Guy Pearce took on the role of the infamous Ebenezer Scrooge. And let me tell you something. Guy Pearce plays a great job. Stephen, can you name a movie that Guy Pearce was in? Well, you do, because you know the movie Lawless with Tom Hardy?
20: Yeah.
1: He played the bad guy, the one that the guy that shot him up. Huh? Yeah.
20: Or the federal agent?
1: Yeah, the federal agent, one in the black all the time. That's Guy Pearce.
20: I'd have to see what he actually looked like.
1: He is he plays a great part. He was on General Hospital for a while. I remember him doing that. Guy Pearce is a great actor. So there you are. So I need to see that one. I have not seen that one. So maybe that one will come out. Guy Pearce plays a good bad guy anyway. All right. So, 9:34. Well, I'm going to tell you, this young lady right here hasn't aged at all. She opens up about her face and body as they're changing as she gets older. I'm proud of what I've learned to accept and not to turn myself into a monster with all the kind of things that they can do today. But you can look at her. She's not had any work, and she still is. She fares oh so well, and I know you folks would agree with me. She's turning 60 this month. Her name is Halle Berry, and she's one that is a new She's firm on what she says. She is, let's see what it says. She says, I was looking to see, I don't think she's had any work at all done, she says. She said, when I was in my 20s, I thought, 60 is going to look really old. If this is what 60 is, it's not really old anymore, she says. Aging is a privilege, and I'm so lucky to still be here. So that is true, but she is very pretty girl, and she is from Atlanta, or right outside Atlanta, if I remember right. So, somebody else, I've seen Helen Hunt. Now, she has not aged gracefully. The last time I seen her, she was, she has not aged gracefully. She is not, you know, she has not had any work, I think, as well. She's one that doesn't. But, you know, she was on that Mad About You. They say she is a piece of work, though, I'm telling you. Something that you always hear. Well, let's see here. Zoe Saldana says, starring in and producing Linus is all she can handle from Taylor Sheridan's universe. She praises Sheridan for writing complex gender-defying characters and being deeply invested in the actor's performances, but she's uncertain about a potential season 4, but feels proud of Joe's demanding and transforming season 3 storyline. I hope they do, because she plays such a great part. But, you know, she's another one that hasn't that ages very gracefully. She is also in her mid-40s and playing in that series Linus. If you've not seen it, she plays a tough, tough person. It's really a good show. I've been keeping up with it. I have not watched the third. I watched season 1 and 2. All right, so it is 9:36. Time to head down to where local equals fresh. We're headed down to the local IGA of Bridgeport and the Bridgeport Shopping Plaza right next door to Family Dollar. Let's see what's on specials today. Let's start with the Pick 5 for $24.99. 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I learned to do the white chili a couple of years ago, and I do that every so often. 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
1: All right, folks, we're back. It is 9:40, almost 9:42 there. Glad to have you back here with me here. Let's see what we got here. All right, let's see what else we got going on. Hey, the Princess Theater, October the 8th, 6:30. 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They're ready for the Marion County event with Tennessee-themed and local interest questions to highlight the area. 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The Princess will have concessions for purchase. So let me do that. Okay. Had to make my note there to do that as well. Also, October the 20th, the Chat Trivia Live Challenge Entertainment, they're going to be hosting Singo. The Princess will also have concessions there for Princess for purchase as well. Remember, all these events are free. Come on down and enjoy it. October the 8th on Thursday at 6:30 and October the 20th. It's just a lot of fun, community-oriented, and everyone's invited to come on down and hang out with them there at the Princess Theater. A lot of things coming up a little bit later on. You've got the gigs going to be performing at 7 p.m. in November. I'm going to have a Taste from Home food sampling as well. All right, so anyway. Early fill of the Marion County, of Marion Natural Gas customers is $2.05 a gallon. Boy, you've only got a couple of days here. September the 30th, that is Wednesday's your last day. You must have your bill paid in full to get that early fill price. 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Also, this Wednesday, Band of Heathens going to be at the Caverns in Pelham. October the 7th, Winona. November the 4th, Warren Hayes. And November the 25th, the Punch Brothers. 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They're located at 803 Garland Prairie Road there in Scottsboro. Get off exit where it says Highway 35. Take a right going towards downtown Scottsboro. Two blocks on your right in the curve. That is Scottsboro Weight Loss, Monday through Thursday, 9 to 5, Friday 9 to 6, Saturday 9 to 1. Just walk in. 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Got for sale Gil bibs and a jacket, fishing rain suit, never worn. Got a 24-inch bicycle, Kenmore apartment-size refrigerator, fifth wheel for a camper, set of Corvette rallies and center caps, two 600 watt extreme compartment heaters, 364-0660. All right, it is 9:43. Sequatchie Valley Volunteer Fire Department annual motorcycle toy drive, Saturday, October the 24th. Leaving from Sequatchie Fire Department, that is Station 1 in Sequatchie. Going to the landing zone where the toys will be collected. Toy donation or monetary donation will enter you into the raffle. Have a passenger, a toy will enter them as well. All monetary proceeds will go directly to buying extra gifts for children in need. 70s, 80s, and 90s music will be live there. And hey, if you don't want to buy a gift, if you just want to donate money, they'll go out and buy them themselves, you know, buy them themselves and have it all done. That's a way a lot of people should do it. Well, I'm looking who this guy is right here. If you ever watched Mike and Molly, the guy that was on Mike and Molly, his name was Billy Gardell. He was a huge, huge guy. They told him that he had diabetes and it was ruling his life. He couldn't hardly do what he had to do. So he said he was 57. He opened up about the 2021 bariatric surgery that he said probably saved his life. He shared that he had developed type 2 diabetes as well as concerns about his cholesterol and heart. And you can't outrun those things. He said, well, I was a big fat guy and I was a pretty solid fat guy and I could carry my weight for a long time. But eventually you can't outrun that, he said. So he said his weight often fluctuated, losing and gaining 30 pounds year after year. He weighed 375 pounds. He dropped down to 275. His doctor told him that after 50, the warranties start running out on what you got. So I never heard that one. So he said his children was a major motivator for him to lose weight and go under the bariatric surgery procedure. I don't want to survive what I've survived, succeed what I have succeeded, and then not be able to get out of a chair. For anybody that's out there struggling, if you do it, don't let nobody tell you differently. Do whatever it takes to get it off of you, he says. He said he also discussed his 2021 ad campaign for Ozempic when the drug was intended only to treat type 2 diabetes. He said he lost around 12 pounds while on the medication but stopped after his deal. I was on Ozempic for a year and I was their spokesman, but it was for type 2 diabetes and they didn't know it was for weight loss yet. For a very nice paycheck, I stopped doing that, just got the surgery because I wanted everything to change. But had I known it was a weight loss drug, I probably wouldn't have stopped it. He said the bariatric surgery came with downsides, he said. Overall, the gift of being able to go on vacation with your family, be on a boat, then you go snorkeling. He said, well, tell me how it is. And I went to the ocean and got to swim with the fish. Was something great as well. He said the stupid joys I got of being able to sit in the middle seat on airplanes, shopping at a mall and tying my shoes with the bow staying in the middle. I still don't do that. I know they're simple, stupid things, but that means the world to me as well. I never thought about the one right there. I never really thought about it. But tying your shoes. Stephen, when you tie your shoes, is the bow in the middle? The bow in the middle when you tie your shoes? Do you bend over and tie your shoes with your foot flat on the floor? You don't ever put it up on your leg in time?
20: No.
1: The heavier you are, the more out you're doing. See, I was so heavy, I still put mine up on my leg, but I just thought about it. I ain't been over tie mine. Well, I'm going to try that. I mean, I know I can now, and I guess, or maybe I do it and I just don't realize it. 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They hope to see you soon. All right, so I just seen something about one of my favorite actors. I didn't realize his age here. He has been in the spotlight for over five decades, making a name for himself starting in 1976, even though he made a name for himself, I'm thinking, before that. I was thinking. He began his first movie as Rocky, which centered on having a certain muscular physique. Then the film, which he wrote, spawned five follow-ups as well as the Creed trilogy, also earning him three Oscar wins for the film, but it also took a massive toll on his mind and body. He said, ahead of the release of his memoir, The Steps, Sylvester Stallone, age 80, which I didn't realize he was 80, admitted to a battle with bulimia to maintain the looks he became known for both Rocky and as well as Rambo. It became very intimate, he said, making his body be like armor. I looked at Rocky, very smooth, very normal looking guy, and then I said, I think that character would start to become a bit more vain. And then in Rambo, you're playing a warrior, so you're a bit more animalistic. You wouldn't be so smooth, he said. He remembered thinking, design your body like a jaguar and a cat, not big like Schwarzenegger, but more feral and aggressive and limber and athletic. Then it became an obsession, he said. It got to a point where I become bulimic. You heard it here first. I got down to 2.6% body fat when I was doing Rocky. Did you hear that? 2.6. Folks, that is most people, you're considered skinny, I think, at 15, I think. I forget what it is. I know that 29 says you're too heavy. He said, I couldn't hold anything down, or I didn't want to keep it down, because I become so obsessed with staying at that point of fitness, literally an obsessive body worshiping kind of thing, he said. He admitted that using steroids, he also admitted to using steroids to maintain his look. Nobody does it without additives and drugs, period. I don't care what they say. It isn't as though you're a junkie. But if you're going to work out and try to stay in shape for 6 months straight and you're eating yogurt and pudding, it's not happening. Okay? That comes straight from him. He says he noted that he found it impossible to get a certain physique without the steroids, but he said it also took a terrible toll on him. It wasn't until he worked on 1997's Copland. I remember that movie where he gained like 80 pounds to play that heavyset guy. I had to play the weakest guy in the room, and that felt somewhat liberated. I abused my body. I had 9 back surgeries, 2 shoulder surgeries, two neck fusions. Everything is held together with baling wire, but I still want to keep in good shape at age of 80. He said, I take a lot of pills to keep me going. He said, let someone else carry the banner. I don't want to do the stunts. I don't want to do that without hurting myself all the time, so let somebody else do the stunts for him now. He did his own for a lot of time, so. All right, so anyway. So, got a sagging headliner, worn out seats, or something you just need to press start, take it to Don's Upholstery. He does headliners, vehicle seats, boat seats, furniture, and a whole lot more. Most headliners just take him about 4 hours. 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That's Don's Upholstery, where you're always good to go. All right, it is 8 minutes before the hour. That's going to do it for us. We're going to go ahead and wrap it up and move on up out of here. Glad to have you here. Glad to have you hanging out with me this morning. On this Monday, it is September the 28th. A couple of days left. Thursday will be October the 1st, and we're going to be kicking it off with a bang. So keep it right here. Hope you've had a great morning so far, and I hope the rest of your day goes well. Don't forget Time Out tonight with your host, Sean Dunwoody, at 6 p.m. tonight. Keeping you up to date on all things sports, especially football this time of the year, and how the Braves are going to wrap this regular season up. I think their last game was yesterday. I don't know how they did yesterday evening, but they weren't looking so good when I was watching it. All right, so that's it. Have a great day, folks. So long, everybody.
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2: ABC News, I'm Sherry Preston. The Trump administration has released new fuel economy standards that relax regulatory requirements for automakers to control pollution from gasoline-powered cars and trucks. That as President Trump rejects an Iranian proposal to reopen

0: in the Strait of Hormuz. Police are holding five men and examining suspected explosives found near a U.S.-operated Air Force base in England. SpaceX launching its massive Starship capsule into orbit.
1: 4, 3, 2, 1.
0: The rocket launched from the SpaceX Starbase facility in Texas will test capabilities as NASA prepares to send humans to the surface of the moon, possibly as early as next year. Cornell University reopening a 2-year-old rape case.
2: My understanding is coming from the attorney that she, meaning Jane Doe, would be willing to participate in that process.
0: Tompkins County Attorney Matthew Van Houten, the woman, accuses the Ivy League school of failing to investigate. This is ABC News.
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this might make you feel a little better. I mean, this is the last Monday of September 2026. Yeah, that's it. And the next Monday, it'll be October. Luke Combs is up now with Rethink Some Things.

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14: Warming up out there for your afternoon with lots of sunshine. Highs 82 to 84. Tonight, mostly clear, comfortable again. Lows lower to middle 50s. For Tuesday, lots of sunshine. Still dry for the next several days. Highs warming into the mid-80s, upper 80s to near 90 later Wednesday. 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

0: Painted You Pretty, that is Hudson Westbrook. If you watch the MTV Music Video Awards, last night they did their tribute to Dolly Parton. It was beautiful to see her. Of course, you know, a video of her performing from years ago. And Casey Musgraves picked up with I Will Always Love You. It was really a nice dedication to Dolly. And speaking of Dolly, coming out November 13th, Carnival de Luz. I think that's how you say it. But it's the 16th studio album from the band U2. And it's going to feature a song that Bono sings with Dolly Parton. And he said the song was recorded back in June, adding that even though she was ill, she got out of her bed to sing the song. How she just, again, the more stories you hear about Dolly, just more and more amazing. What a woman, you know, and just awesome. So be on the listen for that. Again, the album comes out November 13th. So hopefully we'll get to hear that single maybe sooner than when the album comes out. Sam Hunt is next with Breakup in a Small Town.
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11: I knew I'd see her around. I'd be at some party. She'd show up and I'd be walking out. Or across some parking lot, hiding behind her sister. I'd look up, she'd be at the red light beside me in that white Maxima with the sticker on the back. I'd act

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But now it's like these county lines closing in on me. 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She was

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0: Back in the bottle, that is Randy Houser. And I just find this so hard to believe because it seems like, again, people don't get enough sleep and we're all looking for caffeine. It seems like all the time. And every time I drive by a Starbucks, there's always a line. But apparently, they've announced that they are going to close 250 of their stores throughout North America, and it's happening this week, which is around 1% of their U.S. locations. But just 1%. But still, I hope that you're not among them. I hope you're not losing your job. Maybe you can transfer to another one close by, I hope, if you're in that situation. Because I just, again, hate hearing anyone losing their job, you know, and as you know, we're getting closer to those months where it happens. And I hate to be like that, but it always happens right before the holidays, right? It's like, really, can't you just wait till like March to can me, please? But it's the worst. But then again, it could be a blessing in disguise. You know, you never know when one door closes, what will open, and you get that little extra time off, you know, especially around the holiday time, and you don't have to feel guilty about it. Well, not too much, hopefully. But anyway, hopefully that's not your situation. It's happened to me a couple times. Riley Green is next with Think As You Drunk.
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7: Warming up out there for your afternoon with lots of sunshine. Highs 82 to 84. Tonight, mostly clear, comfortable again. Lows lower to middle 50s. For Tuesday, lots of sunshine. Still dry for the next several days. Highs warming into the mid 80s, upper 80s to near 90 later Wednesday. 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
2: ABC News, I'm Sherry Preston. The five people detained over the weekend in counterterrorism laws in the UK are now out on bail. They were released this morning but remain under investigation. The men were spotted near an airbase that has been used by American bombers in the Middle East. The president rejecting a plan, meantime, to end the Iran war. ABC's Karen Travers is at the White House.
3: The president says that there could be talks this week. He did not specify what that could look like. Last week on the sidelines of the UN General Assembly, his special envoy for the Middle East, Steve Witkoff, and his son-in-law, Jared Kushner, had indirect talks with the Iranians who were in town in New York City for the UN General Assembly. So where this goes from here, again, not clear.
2: SpaceX has decided to end its Starship mission early after getting its massive rocket into orbit and releasing 26 Starlink satellites. New fuel economy standards announced. Cars and trucks only have to get 34.5 miles per gallon by 2030, not 50 miles. This is ABC News.
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He is a big fan of Brooks and Dunn. He recently called them absolute legends. It's Morgan Wallen with I Got Better.

0: Water at a Wedding, that is Graylin James. If you are wanting to dress up for Halloween, maybe you've got a party to go to, well, according to the folks over at Fast Company, as an adult, some of the most popular costumes for the big kids is Dolly Parton. Yeah, and then Athena and Odysseus from The Odyssey, and Hannah and Garrett from Off Campus. That's topping the list there, the top three, as to, you know, what they predict will be the most popular due to searches and all that kind of stuff. And well, let me know if you already have your costume picked out, if you're going somewhere as an adult. And I can tell you, I won't be. I'm not going anywhere. Not dressing up. I hope to give candy out to the kids. That's it for me. But anyway, I would love to hear from you. Hit me up on the socials. And we're going to hear from Ellen Langley next with Love and Life Again.
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9: Now your 104.9 The River Tennessee Valley forecast.
10: Warming up out there for your afternoon with lots of sunshine. Highs 82 to 84. Tonight, mostly clear, comfortable again. Lows lower to middle 50s. For Tuesday, lots of sunshine. Still dry for the next several days. Highs warming into the mid 80s, upper 80s to near 90 later Wednesday. 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

0: Move on. That is Kevin Powers along with Shaboozy. 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They did a survey and they found that 11% of folks have missed work because of bad weather. Right? Because sometimes you're just like, it's one thing for you to drive there, but then, you know, all the other people who, you know, can't possibly drive as good as you can, you don't want to deal with it. So yeah, that's why they miss work, 11%, which is, it's pretty low number, but still, I understand. Luke Combs is up next with Be By You.
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0: 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We hope that you will follow us on the socials. 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
10: Warming up out there for your afternoon with lots of sunshine. Highs 82 to 84. Tonight, mostly clear, comfortable again. Lows lower to middle 50s. For Tuesday, lots of sunshine. Still dry for the next several days. Highs warming into the mid 80s, upper 80s to near 90 later Wednesday. 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And I'm Chief Meteorologist Patrick Hoare.
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2: ABC News, I'm Brian Clark. Jubilation at SpaceX. Cheering upon splashdown of the Starship capsule after a mission that, despite being cut short, achieved the goals of reaching orbit and launching Starlink satellites for the first time. Splashdown came just off Hawaii. British authorities say five men who were arrested on suspicion of terrorism and explosive offenses near a U.S.-operated airbase have been released on bail. The head of the U.K.'s counterterrorism policing says all five face stringent bail conditions and that they're still investigating whether they had links to other groups. The Trump administration rolled back Biden-era fuel economy rules for automakers, so new cars will no longer be required to average 50 miles per gallon. President says it will reduce the price of cars. Critics say it could lead to higher prices at the pump. And a U.S. official confirms to ABC that eight Marines were recently hurt in an Iranian attack on the Strait of Hormuz, but the injuries were not significant. This is ABC News.
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7: On your Monday, it's time for local news. I'm Lucky Knight for Sequatchie Valley Now. Grundy County Superintendent Clint Durley says the high school has no confirmed reports of bed bugs. As a precaution, one room was isolated and pest control staff inspected the campus on Friday afternoon. This was due to reports on social media. Families should check backpacks and books and try backpacks on a hot cycle, as heat can kill the bed bugs. 89 of Tennessee's 95 counties reported unemployment rates of less than 5% in August. In 22 counties, unemployment rates were down when compared to July. Rates were unchanged in 28 counties and increased in 45. In area counties, Marion, Grundy, and Bledsoe counties dropped. Sequatchie County and Hamilton County went up slightly. Taking a look at Friday night's high school football, just in case you missed it, South Pittsburgh had a hard-fought win, but

0: They got it. The Pirates win 28-18 over Red Bank. Marion County rolls again with a 47-0 win over Monterey. Bledsoe County a big win, 35-0 over Polk County. Whitwell shuts out Copper Basin 30-0. Forest defeated Sequatchie County in a hard-fought game, 39-36. York Institute hands Grundy County its first loss of the year, 48-47. Grundy had only given up 9 points through its first 5 games. Wellborn, Alabama, 52, North Sand Mountain, 6, and Scottsboro defeated North Jackson, 49-6. For the latest local news, go to svalleynow.com. There you'll also find the Marion County and Sequatchie County arrest reports. 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

0: Corey Kent with Empty Words. Would you drink your Kraft mac and cheese? Well, if that sounds like something you'd like to try, Kraft has teamed up with Sally's Kraft Soda, and they're launching Katie Cream Soda. So basically what it is, they combine their, you know, the Kraft that, well, of course, the mac and cheese, the flavoring with their cream soda. Okay, and it's just got a hint of mac and cheese. So it'll be interesting. They say that it's wonderfully strange, and I quote, that's what the company says. But limited release, of course, as they try it out. But that's going to be available, sadly, in Canada. But if you're headed to Canada anytime soon, you might want to look for that. But Amazon also has it, so search for them. And select Walmart stores later this year, I think next month at some point. So it'll be something. So let me know if you try it, if you get your hands on it, and I'll be on the lookout for it at Walmart. And maybe I can make it one of those Tasty Tuesdays. I just don't know, though. Lauren Elena and Chase Matthew are next with All My Exes.
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9: 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The Town of Kimball Monthly Meeting is the first Thursday of each month at 6 p.m. at the Kimball Town Hall. The Town of Jasper monthly meetings are the second Monday of each month at 6 p.m. at the city offices on the Courthouse Square. South Pittsburgh city meetings are the second Tuesday of each month at 6 p.m. at the Senior Center on Elm Avenue. Whitwall city meetings are the second Thursday of each month at 6 p.m. at the City Hall. Monteagle City meetings are the last Monday of the month at 5 p.m. City Hall. The Marion County Commission meetings are the last Monday of each month at 6 p.m. at the Lawson Building on Ridley Avenue. The Marion County School Board typically meets on the second Monday of each month at 5 p.m. at the Central Office in Jasper.
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12: Warming up out there for your afternoon with lots of sunshine. Highs 82 to 84. Tonight, mostly clear, comfortable again. Lows lower to middle 50s. For Tuesday, lots of sunshine. Still dry for the next several days. Highs warming into the mid 80s, upper 80s to near 90 later Wednesday. 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And I'm Chief Meteorologist Patrick Hoare.
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0: Jelly Roll with hands up. Happy birthday. If today is your special day, some of the celebrities you share your big day with include Jeffrey Jones, who was the principal in Ferris Bueller's Day Off. He is now 80. Moon Unit Zappa is 59. Maria Sorvino is 59 as well. Naomi Watts is turning 58, and Hilary Duff turning 39. And there you have it. Those are some of the celebrities you get to share your special day with. Enjoy. On the way, we've got Ella Langley. She's going to follow Luke Combs after the break.
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9: Now your 104.9 The River Tennessee Valley forecast.
10: Warming up out there for your afternoon with lots of sunshine. Highs 82 to 84 tonight. Mostly clear, comfortable again. Lows lower to middle 50s for Tuesday. Lots of sunshine. Still dry for the next several days. Highs warming into the mid 80s, upper 80s to near 90 later Wednesday. 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
2: ABC News, I'm Brian Clark. The five men arrested by UK authorities near a U.S.-controlled airbase in southwest England on terrorism and explosive charges have been released on bail. British counterterrorism chief says they're under stringent monitoring as the investigation continues, but ABC's Ian Pannell, who's near the scene, says it raises questions about those men who were first reported by a farmer.
3: The fact that they've been released on bail, I think, will raise serious questions about what it is that the farmer actually saw and what indeed was being planned and whether or not it was a terrorism act at all.
2: An unusual midterm pitch from the longest tenured member of the Senate. Iowa's Chuck Grassley told a weekend dinner that voters in Iowa should elect a Republican governor because he does not want a Democrat to choose his successor. Grassley is 93. The Trump administration rolled back Biden-era fuel economy guidelines in new cars, saying it'll make them cheaper. Critics say it'll hurt the environment. This is ABC News.
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holiday reminder, we've got 33 days until Halloween, 59 until Thanksgiving, and 88 until Christmas. 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

0: South of Sanity, that is Zach Topp. And well, this is interesting. If you are a big fan of Wendy's and you love music, love listening to different things, and you spend some time in their parking lot, this is perfect. Okay. And I mention all this because they've got a new album. Yes, Wendy's. They make hamburgers and now albums. And it's a new emo album. And well, the album title, and there's six songs on it, is Songs to Listen to in a Wendy's Parking Lot. So why not? You know, give it a whirl. You can do a little search for that and give it a listen, but it's pretty funny. One of the titles is, She Said She Didn't Want Fries. So I think it's a very tongue-in-cheek kind of an album. But if you've got time, why not? I think it'll probably make you laugh a little bit. Luke Combs is up next with Even Though I'm Leaving.
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14: Continued fair and warm out there through your evening hours tonight. Mostly clear. Cooling down again overnight, lows into the lower to middle 50s for Tuesday. Lots of sunshine, still looking dry for the next several days. Highs warming into the mid 80s, a little hotter for the midweek for the afternoons with highs near 90. 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
3: He's a ranch hand in a pinch, man. 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Cause she's a gold digger with a quick trigger. A cast iron skillet swinging lid flipper. Now he's a double wide on the county line.

looks back. 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
1: It's Cody Johnson with Horseback. If you are looking to take a trip this fall, maybe one that includes some scariness, well, you might want to think about this. According to TripAdvisor, okay, the history and hauntings of Salem's guided walking tour, it is the best, okay, the best in the U.S. And then also, if you're already there in Salem, the second most popular thing to do is the Satanic Salem walking tour. So that two back to back, you know, number one, number two, the best ghost tours. So you might want to check that out. You know, if you got a little time, maybe you want to see some of the fall foliage changing colors. It's a perfect time of year to do all of that. You know, get the heebie-jeebies and watch some beautiful color. Yeah. I don't know. Let me know if you've gone. I just don't know about it. My cousin went. She had a great time. Kenny Chesney's up next with Get Along.
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0: Jaded with Coe Witzel and Ella Langley. Hope you're enjoying your Monday, maybe reminiscing about your fabulous weekend. I hope you had a good one. I had an interesting one, one in which I feel like I realized I need more sleep. It was pretty obvious to me because I kind of, I think I fell asleep standing up. I just totally zoned out on an event, and that's not good because I was emceeing the event. But it was during the segment of the event in which the auctioneer, you know, was doing their thing, talking real fast. And I was just kind of watching the room and all these people, you know, bidding on really great items and blah, blah, blah, blah. And then I was like, uh-oh, it's my turn. I'm supposed to be back on stage like now, you know. So I got up there a couple seconds late, but nobody got on to me. I don't even think anybody noticed, but I did. I need more sleep. I think that was my sign because I was like, I can't fall asleep at an event that I'm like, you know, host. That's not good. But anyway, you can check out the beautiful stage that I got to MC on. Just head on over to my social, search for Sherry Farmer on Facebook, Sherry M. Farmer on Instagram. Zach John King is next with Get to Drinking.
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10: Continued fair and warm out there through your evening hours tonight. Mostly clear. Cooling down again overnight. Lows into the lower to middle 50s for Tuesday. Lots of sunshine. Still looking dry for the next several days. Highs warming into the mid 80s. A little hotter for the midweek for the afternoons with highs near 90. 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
2: ABC News, I'm Brian Clark. The Iran war and its impact on prices have become the key issue in the midterm elections. In 6 weeks from Election Day, analysts are wondering if President Trump could escalate the fighting or seek a return to negotiations. ABC national security and defense analyst Mick Mulroy says
3: it's either or. It could be both. He could be looking at potentially a major military escalation to bring this war to an end. We'll have to see, of course. But right now, Iran thinks it has leverage because of the midterm elections. The day after the midterm elections, that leverage goes away.
2: 5 people who were arrested on terror charges in the UK near a U.S.-controlled airbase have been released on bail, as authorities say they're still investigating. The new Supreme Court term opens next week with arguments in a major case involving 2 American energy companies and claims for damages over the impacts of climate change. Today, the court said Justice Samuel Alito's recused himself from the case, but did not say why. This is ABC News.
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7: Good morning. Cleanup on an earlier wreck southbound on 75 near Bonnie Oaks. It's not causing a big delay over here, but it's still here nonetheless. It's in its wrap-up stages southbound 75 near Bonnie Oaks. Still a lot of volume coming over White Oak Mountain right now, coming in from Cleveland, Bradley County on 75, traveling down through the Oudewine-Collinsdale area. 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I'm Commander Chuck with your on-time traffic.
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8: Good morning. Cleanup on an earlier wreck southbound on 75 near Bonny Oaks. It's not causing a big delay over here, but it's still here nonetheless. It's in its wrap-up stages southbound 75 near Bonny Oaks. Still a lot of volume coming over White Oak Mountain right now, coming in from Cleveland, Bradley County on 75, traveling down through the Udawine Collinsdale area. 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Just Google McCamey Animal Center Chattanooga. I'm Commander Chuck with your on-time traffic.
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15: Continued fair and warm out there through your evening hours tonight. Mostly clear. Cooling down again overnight, lows into the lower to middle 50s for Tuesday. Lots of sunshine, still looking dry for the next several days. Highs warming into the mid 80s, a little hotter for the midweek for the afternoons with highs near 90. 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

0: I Didn't Come Here to Leave, courtesy of Chris Young. It is his latest one, and a guy who says his favorite part of being part of the Grand Ole Opry is having a P.O. box there. That way fans can write to him in care of the Opry, and he'll get your message. George Burge, Luke Bryan on the way.
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3: Good morning. Cleanup on an earlier wreck southbound on 75 near Bonnie Oaks. It's not causing a big delay over here, but it's still here nonetheless. It's in its wrap-up stages southbound 75 near Bonnie Oaks. Still a lot of volume coming over White Oak Mountain right now. Coming in from Cleveland, Bradley County on 75. Traveling down through the Oudewine Collinsdale area. 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

0: seems like everybody's got a side hustle these days, and she is no different. A combo meal with a chicken strip chain. She's part of it. Megan Maroney and medicine. Lainey Wilson, John Mayer on the way in just a couple, and the first crossover success for Dan and Shay.
1: Here's the deal. 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
7: Good morning. Cleanup on an earlier wreck southbound on 75 near Bonnie Oaks. It's not causing a big delay over here, but it's still here nonetheless. It's in its wrap-up stages southbound 75 near Bonnie Oaks. Still a lot of volume coming over White Oak Mountain right now, coming in from Cleveland, Bradley County on 75, traveling down through the Udalwine-Collinsdale area. 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I'm Commander Chuck with your on-time traffic.
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19: Continued fair and warm out there through your evening hours tonight. Mostly clear. Cooling down again overnight, lows into the lower to middle 50s for Tuesday. Lots of sunshine, still looking dry for the next several days. Highs warming into the mid 80s, a little hotter for the midweek for the afternoons with highs near 90. 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
2: ABC News, I'm Brian Clark. At midnight, bans on certain Canadian alcohol, dairy products, and motorcycles go into effect in the U.S. as the trade war continues. President Trump told reporters in the Oval Office,
3: "Well, they want to have a deal with us. They call us all the time. The problem is that they've treated the United States very unfairly. They have been one of the worst countries in the entire world. You know, we get along with China, we get along with the people, and we make good deals, but Canada's been really very difficult to deal with, actually."
2: Tomorrow, the president will host a meeting of tech leaders at the White House to discuss artificial intelligence. He's criticized calls to slow the pace of the technology. Anthropic CEO Dario Amodei has been vocal about the need for regulation. A source familiar with his plans tells ABC Amodei will attend. The president said the arrests of five British men near an American-controlled airbase in England might be linked to Iran. British authorities have not said that. The five men have been released on bail. This is ABC News.
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8: Good morning. Cleanup on an earlier wreck southbound on 75 near Bonnie Oaks. It's not causing a big delay over here, but it's still here nonetheless. It's in its wrap-up stages southbound 75 near Bonnie Oaks. Still a lot of volume coming over White Oak Mountain right now, coming in from Cleveland-Bradley County on 75, traveling down through the Udawine-Collinsdale area. 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I'm Commander Chuck with your on-time traffic.
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0: Red Hot rumor is that he and Ella Langley are a thing. And that makes a lot of guys very proud of Tucker Wetmore. There he goes with Who Told You That. Stay here for Josh Turner in just a couple and his golden voice. And we'll bring you the latest one from Kenny Chesney as well.
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7: Good morning. Cleanup on an earlier wreck southbound on 75 near Bonnie Oaks. It's not causing a big delay over here, but it's still here nonetheless. It's in its wrap-up stages southbound 75 near Bonnie Oaks. Still a lot of volume coming over White Oak Mountain right now, coming in from Cleveland, Bradley County on 75, traveling down through the Oudewine Collinsdale area. 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I'm Commander Chuck with your on-time traffic.
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13: Continued fair and warm out there through your evening hours tonight. Mostly clear, cooling down again overnight, lows into the lower to middle 50s for Tuesday. Lots of sunshine, still looking dry for the next several days. Highs warming into the mid 80s, a little hotter for the midweek for the afternoons with highs near 90. 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

0: Worth Your Wild comes to us courtesy of Russell Dickerson as we play the best country and nothing but to get you on through the workday. Music from Sam Hunt on the way in just a couple. 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
3: Good morning. Cleanup on an earlier wreck southbound on 75 near Bonnie Oaks. It's not causing a big delay over here, but it's still here nonetheless. It's in its wrap-up stages southbound 75 near Bonnie Oaks. Still a lot of volume coming over White Oak Mountain right now, coming in from Cleveland, Bradley County on 75, traveling down through the Udawine Collinsdale area. 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I'm Commander Chuck with your on-time traffic.
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5: Good morning. Cleanup on an earlier wreck southbound on 75 near Bonny Oaks. It's not causing a big delay over here, but it's still here nonetheless. It's in its wrap-up stages southbound 75 near Bonny Oaks. Still a lot of volume coming over White Oak Mountain right now, coming in from Cleveland, Bradley County on 75, traveling down through the Udalwine Collinsdale area. 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I'm Commander Chuck with your on-time traffic.
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12: Continued fair and warm out there through your evening hours tonight. Mostly clear. Cooling down again overnight. Lows into the lower to middle 50s for Tuesday. Lots of sunshine. Still looking dry for the next several days. Highs warming into the mid 80s. A little hotter for the midweek for the afternoons with highs near 90. 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

0: ABC News, I'm Brian Clark. Five British men arrested on terrorism and explosive charges near a U.S.-controlled airbase in southwest England have been released on bail, and President Trump said in the Oval Office,
1: I will tell you, I would have said, don't let them have bail.
0: British counterterror police say the investigation continues and that the five men are still under stringent bail conditions. The president also promised that gas prices would soon fall, even as higher prices threaten Republican chances in the midterm elections. Prosecutors in New York State are reopening a criminal investigation after a woman sued Cornell University, alleging she was drugged and raped by a group of men at a Cornell fraternity and that no criminal charges were filed. The district attorney says the woman did not allege she was drugged against her will when she first reported the incident in 2024. SpaceX successfully tested its Starship rocket and launched Starlink capsules while in orbit. This is ABC News.
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8: On your Monday, it's time for local news. I'm Lucky Knight for Sequatchie Valley Now. Grundy County Superintendent Clint Durley says the high school has no confirmed reports of bed bugs. As a precaution, one room was isolated and pest control staff inspected the campus on Friday afternoon. This was due to reports on social media. Families should check backpacks and books and try backpacks on a hot cycle as heat can kill the bed bugs. 89 of Tennessee's 95 counties reported unemployment rates of less than 5% in August. In 22 counties, unemployment rates were down when compared to July. Rates were unchanged in 28 counties and increased in 45. In area counties, Marion, Grundy, and Bledsoe counties dropped. Sequatchie County and Hamilton County went up slightly. Taking a look at Friday night's high school football, just in case you missed it, South Pittsburgh had a hard-fought win, but they got it. The Pirates win 28-18 over Red Bank. Marion County rolls again with a 47-0 win over Monterey. Bledsoe County a big win, 35-0 over Polk County. Whitwell shuts out Copper Basin 30-0. Forest defeated Sequatchie County in a hard-fought game 39-36. York Institute hands Grundy County its first loss of the year, 48-47. Grundy had only given up 9 points through its first five games. Wellborn, Alabama, 52, North Sand Mountain, 6, and Scottsboro defeated North Jackson, 49-6. For the latest local news, go to SValleyNow.com. There you'll also find the Marion County and Sequatchie County arrest reports. 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
11: Good morning. Cleanup on an earlier wreck southbound on 75 near Bonnie Oaks. It's not causing a big delay over here, but it's still here nonetheless. It's in its wrap-up stages southbound 75 near Bonnie Oaks. Still a lot of volume coming over White Oak Mountain right now, coming in from Cleveland, Bradley County on 75, traveling down through the Odawine Collegedale area. 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I'm Commander Chuck with your on-time traffic.
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0: It has been a massive duet, really a big part of the soundtrack of our summer this year. That song from Lauren Elena alongside Chase Matthew, All My Exes. And the collaborations continue right here. Florida Georgia Line linking up with Tim McGraw in just a couple. Plus Jason Aldean from Songs About Us.
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7: Good morning. Cleanup on an earlier wreck southbound on 75 near Bonnie Oaks. It's not causing a big delay over here, but it's still here nonetheless. It's in its wrap-up stages southbound 75 near Bonnie Oaks. Still a lot of volume coming over White Oak Mountain right now. Coming in from Cleveland, Bradley County on 75, traveling down through the Udalwine-Collinsdale area. 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I'm Commander Chuck with your on-time traffic.
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10: Continued fair and warm out there through your evening hours tonight. Mostly clear, cooling down again overnight, lows into the lower to middle 50s for Tuesday. Lots of sunshine, still looking dry for the next several days. Highs warming into the mid 80s, a little hotter for the midweek for the afternoons with highs near 90. 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

0: One of those guys who moved to Nashville strictly to be a songwriter ended up becoming a performer as well. Breakout single for him, too. Graylin James and his Water at a Wedding. Keep it here for even more of the best country, including a gal who made records at the VMAs over the weekend. Taylor Swift.
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3: Good morning. Cleanup on an earlier wreck southbound on 75 near Bonny Oaks. It's not causing a big delay over here, but it's still here nonetheless. It's in its wrap-up stages southbound 75 near Bonny Oaks. Still a lot of volume coming over White Oak Mountain right now, coming in from Cleveland, Bradley County on 75, traveling down through the Udawine Collinsdale area. 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I'm Commander Chuck with your on-time traffic.
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4: Good morning. Cleanup on an earlier wreck southbound on 75 near Bonnie Oaks. It's not causing a big delay over here, but it's still here nonetheless. It's in its wrap-up stages southbound 75 near Bonnie Oaks. Still a lot of volume coming over White Oak Mountain right now. Coming in from Cleveland, Bradley County on 75. Traveling down through the Oudewine Collinsdale area. 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I'm Commander Chuck with your on-time traffic.
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9: Continued fair and warm out there through your evening hours tonight. Mostly clear. Cooling down again overnight, lows into the lower to middle 50s for Tuesday. Lots of sunshine, still looking dry for the next several days. Highs warming into the mid 80s, a little hotter for the midweek for the afternoons with highs near 90. 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
3: ABC News, I'm Brian Clark. Pope Leo told reporters that worries about artificial intelligence should be taken seriously.
4: I do think that the concerns raised by many of the experts, specialists in AI, should be taken seriously. I don't think that that is a fake news, as some have said, to try and cause, whether financial or some other kind of benefit.
3: That view puts him at odds with President Trump, who said there's no need to slow the pace of AI development. The president will host tech leaders at the White House tomorrow, along with House Speaker Mike Johnson. Today, the president repeated his pledge that the Iran war will be over soon and the gas prices will tumble. Right now, the national average for a gallon of gas, $1.34 more than where it was a year ago. Today, Georgia's governor suspended the gas tax, declaring a state of emergency. And the five British men arrested on terror and explosive charges near a U.S.-controlled airfield in London were released on bail as the investigation continues. This is ABC News.
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10: On your Monday, it's time for local news. I'm Lucky Knight for Sequatchie Valley Now. Grundy County Superintendent Clint Durley says the high school has no confirmed reports of bed bugs. As a precaution, one room was isolated and pest control staff inspected the campus on Friday afternoon. This was due to reports on social media. Families should check backpacks and books and try backpacks on a hot cycle, as heat can kill the bed bugs. 89 of Tennessee's 95 counties reported unemployment rates of less than 5% in August. In 22 counties, unemployment rates were down when compared to July. Rates were unchanged in 28 counties and increased in 45. In area counties, Marion, Grundy, and Bledsoe counties dropped. Sequatchie County and Hamilton County went up slightly. Taking a look at Friday night's high school football, just in case you missed it, South Pittsburgh had a hard-fought win, but they got it. The Pirates win 28-18 over Red Bank. Marion County rolls again with a 47-0 win over Monterey. Bledsoe County a big win, 35-0 over Polk County. Whitwell shuts out Copper Basin 30-0. Forest defeated Sequatchie County in a hard-fought game, 39-36. York Institute hands Grundy County its first loss of the year, 48-47. Grundy had only given up 9 points through its first five games. Wellborn, Alabama, 52, North Sand Mountain, 6, and Scottsboro defeated North Jackson, 49-6. For the latest local news, go to svalleynow.com. There you'll also find the Marion County and Sequatchie County arrest reports. 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
1: Good morning. Cleanup on an earlier wreck southbound on 75 near Bonnie Oaks. It's not causing a big delay over here, but it's still here nonetheless. It's in its wrap-up stages southbound 75 near Bonnie Oaks. Still a lot of volume coming over White Oak Mountain right now, coming in from Cleveland, Bradley County on 75, traveling down through the Udalwine Collegedale area. 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I'm Commander Chuck with your on-time traffic.
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0: He signed a publishing deal, his first one, in 2022, and since then, 50 of his songs have been picked up by other artists. That is quite the impressive track record. Jacob Hackworth, with a hit of his own, What Took You So Long? Guy who's on the road alongside Thomas Rhett this fall, Zach John King, still to come with his breakout single.
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6: Good morning. Cleanup on an earlier wreck southbound on 75 near Bonny Oaks. It's not causing a big delay over here, but it's still here nonetheless. It's in its wrap-up stages southbound 75 near Bonny Oaks. Still a lot of volume coming over White Oak Mountain right now, coming in from Cleveland, Bradley County on 75, traveling down through the Udawine, Collinsdale area. 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
12: Mostly clear skies will continue through your nighttime hours, cooling down again overnight, lows into the lower to middle 50s. For Tuesday, lots of sunshine, still looking dry for the next several days, a little warmer each day, highs into the mid-80s, heating up a little more for Wednesday and Thursday with afternoon highs 88 to 90. 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

0: Back in the bottle, Randy Houser, one of the many folks who moved to Nashville strictly to become a songwriter, but ended up becoming a performer as well. And in the process, has carved out a pretty solid spot for himself, all things considered. Jason Aldean on the way, doing a song we know and love, and Thomas Rhett, too.
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3: Good morning. Cleanup on an earlier wreck southbound on 75 near Bonnie Oaks. It's not causing a big delay over here, but it's still here nonetheless. It's in its wrap-up stages southbound 75 near Bonnie Oaks. Still a lot of volume coming over White Oak Mountain right now, coming in from Cleveland, Bradley County on 75, traveling down through the Oudewine Collegedale area. 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I'm Commander Chuck with your on-time traffic.
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0: 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That is Jelly Roll. And hands up. Florida Georgia Line, just a couple minutes from now, and we'll bring you Russell Dickerson, too, as the best country plays on.
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6: Good morning. Cleanup on an earlier wreck southbound on 75 near Bonnie Oaks. It's not causing a big delay over here, but it's still here nonetheless. It's in its wrap-up stages southbound 75 near Bonnie Oaks. Still a lot of volume coming over White Oak Mountain right now, coming in from Cleveland, Bradley County on 75, traveling down through the Oudewine Collinsdale area. 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
10: Mostly clear skies will continue through your nighttime hours, cooling down again overnight, lows into the lower to middle 50s. For Tuesday, lots of sunshine, still looking dry for the next several days, a little warmer each day, highs into the mid-80s, heating up a little more for Wednesday and Thursday with afternoon highs 88 to 90. 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

0: Of Time Out. I'm a Travis in here with you, along with your host, Sean Dunwoody, in the house here on Monday, September the 28th. And before we get started, Braves regular season is over. Playoffs
1: start. Playoffs tomorrow? Are here. Yes, they've, matter of fact, they start tomorrow. Let's see.
0: Now, is that best of so many?
1: Do what, I'm sorry?
0: Will I be best of so many? Best.
1: Yeah. It's the... I think it's the best of three in the first round. The wild card standings, you got Yankees and the Red Sox playing in game one tomorrow at 7 p.m. The Astros and the White Sox tomorrow at 4 p.m. That's for the American League. And nationally, you got the Padres and Cubs at 9 p.m. And the Braves and Phillies.

0: I'm gonna go Chicago.
1: All right, White Sox. All right, and who'd you say, Yankees and Red Sox?
0: Yankees and Red Sox. I'm going Yankees.
1: I figured you would.
0: I'm surprised the Red Sox even made it back into the hunt the way their season started off, but they ended up actually doing pretty good.
1: Well, I am going to say I know how I would think you would lean, but Braves
0: I'm
1: and
0: taking
1: the Phillies.
0: Braves. I'm taking the Braves. They've had too good of a season. It may end in the next round. But.
1: Well, I'm getting ready. Yeah, well, that's what I was starting to say. So these will be the wild cards. So these will come back down. So the winner of the Padres and the Cubs and the winner of the Braves and Phillies will play each other.
0: No, the winner of the Padres and Cubs, it depends on who wins as to who they play. The highest ranking team will play the Dodgers. The lowest ranking team will play the Brewers. Brewers had the best overall record, so they'll play basically the worst team that comes up next.
1: I got you.
0: And so basically, if the Braves win, they'll play the Dodgers.
1: Okay.
0: Because they'll be the highest ranked team.
1: I got you. All right. Well, I guess we'll just take this a week at a time because this will this should be over with this week, right?
0: Yeah.
1: All right. So we're going to keep up with that, but we're going to move on to get into high school football because I believe we could talk 2 hours if it was really set in stone there. So
0: yeah, and I tell you what, of course it's football season. Fall is here, and it's a beautiful day outside. It's a warm fall day, but it's a warm fall day. That's it's right. Not a summer day.
1: And it ain't a 98-degree day out there anyway.
0: Yeah. Fall came in and did what it's supposed to. It told summer to go ahead and leave. Summer got his bags packed and went out the door as soon as fall got here. I know we're going to have some more hot days come in. It never fails. But it's been nice.
1: Yes, it has.
0: It's been, I mean, I walked out this morning. It felt like football weather.
1: It did. It was 51 degrees when I came in this morning.
0: Yeah, it was nice.
1: I'll take plenty of that. Now, of course, like you said, we'll see some 80s. I think we're done with the 90s. I think we'll see some mid-80s there, maybe even upper 80s there a little bit. We're going to see some really, really cooler mornings. But I know that this Friday, fortunately, South Pittsburgh is on a bye.
0: Yep.
1: But we're seeing rain coming in here.
0: I was about to say that the problem this Friday is there's going to be rain in the forecast, and that's going to throw some of the games into a little bit of a fit of who's going to benefit from that rain.
1: I think that's very true. And from what I was seeing, unless it completely changes, there's rain the whole day of Friday. It's not like going to rain a little bit in the afternoon. Right? No, it's pretty much got 40-50%. So we'll see, because we still got 4 or 5 days for this weather pattern to change. So we'll see how that goes. But anyway, we do. But we're going to be talking about ball. So where are we starting at?
0: Well, first off, what day is the rain moving in, Thursday or Friday?
1: Friday.
0: It's moving in Friday. Okay. So one team's not going to be affected by that.
1: Right. That'll be Squatch.
0: Whitwell.
1: Whitwell. That's right. Whitwell
0: travels
1: to
0: Midway on Thursday.
1: Yeah, boy. So, that is going to be a trip.
0: Yeah. So since we're talking about Whitwell, let's just go ahead and start talking about Whitwell.
1: Let's do that.
0: You know, I mean, let's just be honest. They had an atrocious start to the season. I'm not trying to say anything bad about the team, but it was not what Coach Owen Kilgore wanted. Losing the first four games and scoring a total of scoring a total of 29 points those first four games, obviously not what the coach is looking for. While having four losses just past the midway point of the season, yeah, definitely not it. But the last 2 weeks, they've outscored their opponents 91. Let's see here. I think it's 91. Yeah, 91-0 over the last 2 weeks. That's big, not because they won two games in a row, but those are region games. These are the games that count. They're in first place right now in Region 3 just because they've got those two two region wins. Mm-mm-mm. So that's huge for Whitwell right now. A good turnaround now. They defeated Lookout Valley and Copper Basin. Yeah, it was Lookout Valley and Copper Basin. But they came out, they did what they were supposed to do. They won those games. They shut those two teams out, and they got their offense on track. You know, they've got a new offense this year, and maybe this is right the point right now where they need to be to get that offense really rolling.
1: So I think the coach is probably he felt pretty good about Friday.
0: Oh, I'm sure of it. I'm sure of it.
1: Sure did.
0: And I mean, now they've got some more winnable games coming up, so they're in a good place right now. But the two region wins, that's very important. That's very very much needed for Whitwell right now.
1: So now where does Midway fall? They are a non-region.
0: They're non-region.
1: They're non-region.

0: They have pretty good size school, or are they small?
1: No, they're Class 1A, and they will be. They're in the same region as Greenback and those teams.
0: Oh, I got you. Yeah, well, boy, Greenback.
1: Yeah, we'll talk about them here in a minute.
0: Yeah, they're doing all right. So.
1: So yeah, so they play Midway this Thursday night. I don't know if a game probably kicks off at 6 o'clock this time, 6 or 6:30. I'm not sure.
0: Yeah, they hadn't told us anything as we're standing right now. We're looking at They ain't told us anything yet, and that would be in Eastern time zone. So
1: yeah.
0: I'm thinking that we're planning for a 6 o'clock kickoff unless they tell us different.
1: Yeah, I'll look and see if I can find that before we go. I should have looked that before we went on there. I didn't even think about it, but yeah. So Whitwell's at Midway this Thursday night. Then they go to Sail Creek next Friday. They're off. Then they're home against Joe Burns and South Pittsburgh to round out the season. So no matter what they do against Midway, it's not going to hurt them or help them with the playoffs. But that Sail Creek game in a couple of weeks at Sail Creek, that's going to be huge. That's the winner of that game is going to be guaranteed a home playoff game.
0: Gotcha. All right. So in the last part of the Whitwell season, who else is in their region?
1: South Pittsburgh and Sail Creek. That's the last two. That's the last two regions. So they've got Joe Burns, which is a Region 4 team. Maybe a team that's, you know, last year they defeated Joe Burns on the road in the regular season and then lost to them 2 weeks later in the playoffs. Wow. Or 3 weeks later, yeah.
0: All right. So Whitwell is remember, Whitwell is the only Thursday night game this week. It'll be played on Thursday night. We're going to shoot for a 6 o'clock kickoff. Unless we tell you different, you can always keep watching us here on the station here. And we'll also keep you updated on our Facebook page and on the website as well.
1: So, yeah, we'll
0: So we'll watch and see how that goes. But now come Friday night, the rest of the games will be played there except for South Pittsburgh having a bye week.
1: Yeah, I'm going to look here in just a second. When we go to our break here in just a minute, I'm going to look and see if there's anything that I can find about that game.
0: Okay.
1: But so let's see here. I've got this report up. Might as well just go and mention this one too.
0: Go ahead.
1: Scottsboro defeated North Jackson 49-6. That game, I think most people thought Scottsboro would win that one. I didn't know they'd win it as big as they did. But, you know, when you sent me the first score, and I'm not sure how early in the game it was, I think, 6-0 early in the game, or, you know, in the first quarter. And I thought, it may have been a little bit later in the game than I can't remember exactly. It looked like it was going to be a pretty good game, but Scottsboro pulled away to that one 49-6. This Friday, and for the rest of the season, North Jackson is going to be playing region opponents. This Friday night, it's going to be New Hope at North Jackson High School.
0: So they're bringing it to town. So.
1: So that's going to be the Chiefs. Like I said, everything from here on out is going to be region play.
0: Gotcha.
1: Right now, they are 2-1 in region play. So not bad. Not bad place to be.
0: Yep.
1: And that's a team. That's a lot of teams in that region. So need as many of those victories as they can get.
0: And some tough teams in that region, too.
1: Yeah, there
0: yes,
1: are.
0: Yes, they are.
1: There
0: so,
1: are.
0: So I've got a quick question. I'm going to bring up Grundy County since I know we're kind of bouncing back and forth.
1: Yeah, we'll get to them in a minute. Yeah, but go ahead. Yeah.
0: But my question of Grundy County is, here it is. They were 4-0 or 5-0? I see that's 4-0 last week, right?
1: Yeah, they were.
0: But where were they rated? Because they're completely out of the top 10.
1: They had just moved into the top 10 last week.
0: Okay.
1: After being 5-0 on the season, and then they lost to York Institute, kicked them out of the rankings.
0: Let me tell you something. York Institute, that score was pretty close, wasn't it?
1: That game, I tell you what. Now, late in the game, Grundy had the lead, and that looked like they were going to hold on to win.
0: Yeah, they got.
1: I was score watching, and then I quit, and I guess I probably should have kept on because
0: it got
1: down to
0: like 40 seconds out or something.
1: Yeah, just right there towards the very end of the game, York ended up coming back and winning that game.
0: Yeah, what was it, 39-38 or something? I mean, it was tight.
1: Yeah, in the first half of the season, Grundy had up until this game. They had the best scoring offense in the state and the best scoring defense in the state.
0: But they were barely in the top 10.
1: But they were right. And it was because of some of the opponents
0: who they played.
1: I'll be honest with you. Yeah. But I mean, 2 years in a row, and they've got a lot of confidence going on up there on the mountain. But
0: So they still got a chance to pull back into this.
1: Yeah, they do. But what also hurt there when the rankings there was the fact that York had only scored 21 points once this season. Then they scored, 40 seconds left to go. They scored the game winning touchdown with 40 seconds left to upset Grundy, 48-47. It's a 1-point loss. I don't know if I would have dropped them out of the rankings, but they did fall out completely.
0: They definitely did. Hey, when we get back, we're going to head on up a little bit further up the valley here and cover some more in just a minute. Don't go away.
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0: All right, folks, we are back. So we got a little more background.
1: Yeah. We'll finish talking about them. You know, we talked about their loss this Friday night to York Institute, 48-47. They've got three region games coming up, and then they ended at Jackson County. But they got Monterey this Friday, then Marion County. Both those games are going to be on the mountain. Then they go to Bledsoe County on the 16th. They're off, and then they got Jackson County last game of the season at home. So, got a tough run coming up here. Matter of fact, I think Jackson County this year is undefeated. Let me see.
0: That's game.
1: Yeah, yeah.
0: That's
1: no, game, Jackson County lost this Friday night to Gordonsville. So, they are 5-1 on the season. But a very unusual season for Jackson County to be undefeated at this point.
0: But you know, they're not even in the top 10, though.
1: Yeah. But, but Monterey, Marion, Bledsoe. Monterey will be a winnable game for them, I think. I'm not saying they will win, but I think it's going to be a winnable game. Then that Marion game and that Bledsoe County game after that, those are going to be two tough opponents for Grundy.
0: Back-to-back.
1: Yeah, back-to-back.
0: Yeah.
1: So, but that's what Bledsoe's got. Grundy's got coming up. Speaking of Monterey, though, they lost their first region game this Friday night to Marion County.
0: Yes, they did. And
1: the Warriors are still undefeated.
0: Yep.
1: And not a lot to say about that game. I mean, we sit here and try to talk about it, but Marion County just jumped out on them early, and they kept pouring it on as they won 47-0 over Monterey. You know, the defense was great. Second shutout of the season, but it was the fourth time this year they've held their opponents to 7 or less points. On the year, but Monterey had -5 yards rushing on 30 attempts and just 54 total yards. That defense was amazing Friday night for the Warriors. So again, I think Grundy, when they play Monterey this Friday, got a good chance at it. But Marion's defense really showed out, and they will be playing this Friday night. They'll be playing at Bledsoe County.
0: Yep.
1: So we didn't really get a chance to do a focus game this week. There was about three that was going to be we could have chosen from. Mm-hmm. I think this week it's going to be Marion Bledsoe. I think that'll be a game we kind of key in on because
0: one
1: is going to be a region game. The winner of this game is probably going to be a region champ. And two, it's just going to be a tough ball game.
0: It's going to be a barn burner, I think. And plus, too, Bledsoe County's going to have that home field advantage. So, I think Marion County don't have any problem going up there and showing them what it's all about, too. So, it's going to be a good Friday night. Now, like I said, weather could play a little into this could be the first rain that anybody's played in.
1: Yeah, the weather might favor into Bledsoe's favor, factor into Bledsoe's favor, maybe. Bledsoe this Friday, they defeated Polk County 35-0. They ran the ball 44 times for almost 300 yards and 5 touchdowns in that game. Now, and Polk County only had 113 total yards, but I mean, let's face it, Polk County is not that great this year. They're in a bind, but Bledsoe still has to go out and do what they're supposed to do against that, and they did that. Now, when you look at Bledsoe, they lost that first game to Squatchy County by 1 point in overtime. Ever since then, they have gone out. They've gone on a tear, winning five straight. And they're where are they in the rankings this week?
0: They're sixth.
1: Sixth in the rankings. Okay, in Class 2A. Like I said, we've got Marion County this Friday. They've got Grundy County next Friday. Two region games. They've got Huntland, and they end the season, which is not a region game. Then they end the season at Monterey for the for a region game. But that game this Friday night between Bledsoe and Marion County is going to be a It's going to be huge.
0: It's going to be a great game.
1: I would say the atmosphere up there at Boynton Stadium is going to be incredible.
0: And I guarantee you these referees are really going to have to pay attention there, because there's going to be a lot of static, a lot of excitement.
1: It's going to be exciting. Yeah, it's going to be exciting. Ain't no doubt about it.
0: So definitely.
1: Did we didn't touch on Squatchy County yet.
0: We have not, so we might as well drop on in there. Squatchy County did fall out of the rankings at this past week after their loss.
1: There we go. Squatchy County. So, they played Forest on the road at Forest. Thought this would be a good game. I thought Squatchy County could win it. It was good for them to get Hunter Minton back, but they still did not have Kaysen Hicks. So that was kind of a blow for them. But I'm looking at the wrong team. So the thing is, that game – Forest had the lead. I think they're up by two touchdowns late in the fourth quarter. Squatchy comes back, takes the lead, and then just like the Grundy game with just a minute or two left on the clock, actually less than a minute on the clock, I believe, Forest is able to get a touchdown, get past the Squatchy defense, get a touchdown, eke out the victory 39-36 and win that game, win that region game, and put Squatchy – now kind of a little bit behind the eight ball in that region championship chase. They still got a chance at it, especially if they can defeat Giles County later on in the year. But it's going to be a bit harder for them now, as they've got that region loss. They're 1-1 on the in region play, but they've lost three of the last four games. And this one, now, Quincy, the running back for Forest, is really good. I guess he kind of dominated that one. I didn't get a chance to listen to the delay or the on demand of that game. I sometimes listen to a little bit, but I didn't get a chance to listen to that to hear exactly how it went. But they played a heck of a game, apparently. 39-36 Forest defeats the Squatchy.
0: It was another barn burner up there too. I mean, they were playing some ball up there. It was back and forth. So
1: this Friday they go to Watertown, then they're home for Community. Those are two games I think they'll win. Region games, they go to Walker Valley. That'll be a tough one. Then they're home for Giles County, the final game of the season on Thursday, October 29th. So that will be a big one.
0: So Walker County, is that the school that's just outside of Cleveland over there?
1: Right, Walker Valley? Yeah. Yes, it is.
0: Okay,
1: it is.
0: That's what I was saying, because they built a new school there a few years ago, because I remember them putting it up out when they were working on it there a year. I say a few years ago, my years run together. It's probably been 10 or 12 years, because it was when I was doing satellites, and I've been out of it a while. So they built one out over there, and that team has come a long ways.
1: Yeah, they're 5-1 this year.
0: Yep.
1: I believe their head coach is Drew Akins, whose dad, he played at Boyd Buchanan, and their dad, Robert Akins, is the one who basically put Boyd Buchanan football on the map.
0: Wow.
1: They were nothing until he got there.
0: I got you.
1: But they're 5-1 this year, so that'll be a tough game for them.
0: How many region games have they got left, Squatchy County? What region games do they have left?
1: They've got three. They've got Watertown, Community, and Giles County. It'll be the three region games they've got left.
0: Okay. All right. So we'll be keeping up to date on that as well. Let's go ahead and grab us another break. We'll be back in just a minute.
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1: And welcome back. As we just looked at Squatch County's game there. Let's see. I think the only game we got left is South Pittsburgh, which that game was a good one. You got to listen to that one.
0: Boy, every bit of it. Yeah, I was right there for every play.
1: So South Pittsburgh won by 10 points. But this is how important the special teams play is. It's how important an extra point is. It's just 1 point. But it can make all the difference in how games go. Red Bank missed their first extra point. So the next time they scored, they went for two. They didn't get it. The next time they scored, they went for two. They didn't get it. So that is 3 points right there, basically, that they lost because that first extra point, if they hit it, they just kept on kicking. It's still been a 7-point game, but things look different on your offensive strategy when you've got the football late in the game, when you've got a 7-point lead versus, or when you're down by 7 versus when you're down by 10 points, you got to score twice. But in that game, it was pretty back and forth. And you mentioned the referees just a minute ago. The officiating at the South Pittsburgh Red Bank game was not as bad as a lot of people made it out to be. And I say that not just to people out there, I say that to myself because at one point I kind of got caught up in it myself. Even though, Jeremy had to talk me off the ledge a time or two on that one because I was getting a little upset too. But when we actually look at it, the calls weren't as bad as they seemed. The biggest problem with officiating in that game was the pace of play. They kept, and you know this because
0: we started an hour earlier and other teams were done before us.
1: Yeah, the teams that started in the Central Time Zone an hour later finished before we did.
0: Yes,
1: and a lot
0: did.
1: Of that was due to the pace of play from the officiating. They were slow spotting the ball, starting the clock, things like that, and it slowed the game down a lot. But it was a great game overall, though. As Deion Cooper caught 2 touchdown passes in the first half to give South Pittsburgh the lead going into the break, and then Brandon Goldsmith had a touchdown reception where he runs behind the defender in the end zone. He can't really see the ball. He reaches out, gets one hand around the defender, makes a one-handed catch in the end zone. Incredible reception. And the Pirates go on to win that one 28-18. But just absolutely amazing play there. But
0: I know the Red Bank, we're talking about the way that they kick the ball kind of toward one side and
1: they
0: stuff.
1: Their kicker doesn't put it deep. He kicks it short. Now, South Pittsburgh did this last couple of years. Even though Alex Phillips could kick the ball deep, he kicked it short, and he would kind of place it. He'd find an empty spot on the field and try to place the ball there. And it would make it hard for the other teams to field it. Red Bank, though, was just trying to use the sideline as a defender as well as keep it from going deep to the speedy return people, not just from South Pittsburgh but from every team they played this season. Mm-hmm. So they've done that in all their games. But it was Red Bank has some great players. They've got some great players. They'd only won one game coming into that one Friday night. But as they go into region play now for the rest of the year, Red Bank's actually going to make some noise. And last year, they had a pretty good run after that South Pittsburgh game. And they went on to a big run. But South Pittsburgh, they got that game out of the way. They're off this Friday night before they start region play. They're off this Friday, then they go to they've got Lookout Valley, Sell Creek, to go to Copper Basin and Whitwell to round out the season.
0: So y'all get to drive around the Ocoee this year, huh?
1: We get to drive around the Ocoee here in a few weeks.
0: Huh.
1: So,
0: You're going to get the fall of the season. That's what you're talking about all the time.
1: We will. And it's always a beautiful drive that time of year. Yeah, always a beautiful
0: especially
1: drive.
0: Especially when you have to leave about 2 o'clock in the afternoon to
1: get around it. It's going to be interesting getting there. Once you get through Chattanooga, though, it's fine. That from here to Cleveland is not a beautiful drive. From Cleveland on is a beautiful drive.
0: So and I know we've talked about this before, but back when they had that rock slide out there, Did you have to drive through Madisonville?
1: Luckily, we didn't have to go there.
0: That
1: they came
0: them
1: to us.
0: Coming here.
1: They came to us.
0: Yeah, I think they were leaving the day before. That's having to come around through Coca Creek, Madisonville, and coming back around the other way.
1: I'm trying to remember. We may not have been in the same region. What year was that? Do you remember?
0: I don't know.
1: We may not have been in the same region that year. There's a few years where they went north towards Greenback instead of coming this way.
0: It could have been, but for some reason, I keep thinking that, we were over there.
1: Now, Whitwell may have played over
0: maybe
1: there.
0: Maybe that's what it was, yeah. So, but anyway, that's a heck of a trip going that way. So.
1: Yeah, it is. It's without a doubt.
0: We've seen a lot of good ball playing this weekend, keeping up with everybody. You were talking about Red Bank. They're going to, Red Bank, it wouldn't have took but just one or two snafus in the game, and it could have been a totally different outcome.
1: It could have been.
0: Because Red Bank
1: been.
0: Didn't, they come to play ball.
1: They did. Right there, it was a great game. It was a fun game to watch.
0: I was beginning to wonder about your blood pressure there a couple of times, but
1: I was getting a little upset, but again, like I said, the officiating wasn't as bad as it seemed. It's just the way they controlled the pace of the play, and once they did that, everything else kind of started to go badly for the refs, and the fans were on them. The only play where Jeremy's always even keeled. The only play where he got a little questionable with it was Red Bank got a first down. On a fourth down play near the goal line, and everybody on South Pittsburgh side was screaming, wanting to know why South Pittsburgh didn't get the ball, but they were forgetting that they still could get a first down without getting a touchdown on that drive. Jeremy remembered that, and he was fine after that, but he's the one who had to pull me that back a couple of times.
0: So
1: the fans were booing the refs a few times, and some of I won't say none of it was net right, but most of it, the refs called a better game than they were given credit.
0: I think
1: for.
0: It was more the speed of the refs.
1: It was the speed
0: call, because people were sitting there waiting for a call, and it seemed like it was the call wasn't instantaneous.
1: Exactly,
0: like
1: and then they were calling, they were throwing flags on every other play, and that slowed everything down.
0: Yes,
1: and then we were on the visitor side, so we couldn't see the official call when they were faced. Press box, so we didn't know what to call, and so I know we confused people a lot on the broadcast that night. But
0: at the end of the night, we was able to get the final score.
1: Exactly.
0: On that, right?
1: Yep. Okay. Yeah, go ahead. I'm sorry.
0: No, I was just gonna say, hey, we've got a lot of ball still left. Yep. Either we're halfway done.
1: Yeah. Yeah. So over halfway done with the season, unfortunately, that makes me want to cry.
0: Halfway done with the regular season.
1: With the regular season,
0: we still got playoffs coming. So.
1: So yeah, but this Friday night though, South Pittsburgh is off. Then they play Lookout Valley next Friday. Marion County
0: traveling to
1: Squatch County is at Watertown this Friday night.
0: They are.
1: Marion County is at Bledsoe County. That's going to be kind of the game of the week to watch. Grundy County is hosting Monterey. Whitwell is at Midway on Thursday.
0: Yeah, it'll be the only
1: game.
0: And
1: I forgot to look at that just a minute ago. And then North Jackson is hosting New Hope this Friday night.
0: Make sure you check out all those games here, folks. And we're going to be here to do it all as we do each and every week. One on Thursday this week, and the rest of them be on Friday with South Pittsburgh having a bye. So there'll be two games on Friday as well. So I guess we're going to tell all these folks how they got us in here.
1: Yeah, and also, don't forget, we've got the Braves this Friday night.
0: Yes, we do.
1: So, I'm sorry, Friday. You got the Braves tomorrow afternoon.
0: Starting tomorrow afternoon. Yeah, we're going to see how that goes. And then by the end of the week, we're going to find out who plays who. So.
1: Yeah. As, again, though, like Travis was saying, thanks to Big Bad Breakfast for getting us on the air, as well as Lodge Manufacturing. Best cookware, best cast iron cookware in the world. As it's not just our word. It's not just us saying it. There are they've won plenty of awards that say the same thing. So, thanks to Lodge and to Big Bad Breakfast for getting us on the air. Head down to the factory store. 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They've got now pizza ovens. They got Big Green Eggs, and if you want to get good quality but don't want to pay the good quality prices, they got their factory seconds, which the factory seconds, there's nothing wrong with them except for they might look, there might be a little mark on it that doesn't look great, but it does not affect the performance of the cast iron. It doesn't affect the performance of the skillet. So,
0: and if you don't even know what you're looking for, there's a lot of times you won't find it.
1: Right, right. If you don't know what you're looking for, you won't find it. And you can sometimes get that up to half price, yeah, half off of a regular skillet. So head on down there and thank them for getting us on there each and every Monday.
0: We sure appreciate them doing it. We're going to be back again here next Monday to do this all over again. Make sure you stick with us Thursday night for Whitwell. And then South Pittsburgh will be on their bye on Friday. Marion County and Sequatchie County will be in on Friday night. So, folks, for Sean Dunwoody, I'm Travis saying so long, everybody.
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0: Loving Life Again. She is Ella Langley. And I'm Steve Brewer. Make it a great one. Josh Ross on the way in just a couple, and we'll bring you a sing-along song originally recorded by Old Crow Medicine Show. 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
8: Now your 104.9 The River Tennessee Valley forecast. Mostly clear skies will continue through your nighttime hours, cooling down again overnight, lows into the lower to middle 50s. For Tuesday, lots of sunshine, still looking dry for the next several days, a little warmer each day, highs into the mid 80s, heating up a little more for Wednesday and Thursday with afternoon highs 88 to 90. 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